Just past 8 o'clock, it's Trey in the PPT studios. Jason Michael Carroll making headlines with Nothing But Country, a new collab with Petey Pablo, which is his first preview on his next album, Anthem, which is set to release this year, although it does not give an exact day or month. Just the year has been confirmed. Here's Jelly Roll needing that favor on B99.

0: 99.9 Kane Brown and Lose It. Hey, it's Trey. Want to send this next song out to a Chris Young fan streaming us over there in Tyro, North Carolina. She listens to B99.9 through the stream, and you can too. 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Here's one I dug up from Chris Young. It's called Losing Sleep. It's on B99.9.
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Wilson and John Mayer, all the essentials, the phone, keys, wallet, and you. B99.9, we're rolling through continuous country. 30 minutes for you, Josh Turner now. And why don't we just dance?

Trey's B999 Mystery Time Machine is coming up. Stick around. I'm about to flip the lever labeled Do Not Under Any Circumstances, which in the South means absolutely do it. I know I should.

0: year, please.
1: This machine is moving slower than a turtle in peanut butter. The B99.9 Mystery Machine has selected the year of 1987.
0: 1987, huh?
1: If you were ever in the kitchen then, you know every Southern recipe started with, first, get you a stick of butter, and somehow ended with three more.
0: Yep, I believe that's true. Every Southern kitchen. Randy Travis in 1987 had the song Forever and Ever, Amen, which spent 3 weeks at number one. Believe it or not, Dolly Parton launched her own ABC variety show, Dolly, which had big opening ratings, but critics hated it. It turns out it was canceled after one season. KT Osland blew up at age 46 in the country music with 80s Ladies. One of the most played songs of the year, even winning a Grammy. Highway 101 closed out the year with Somewhere Tonight as the final number one song in 1987. Reba McEntire spent her fourth straight Female Vocalist of the Year at the CMA Awards in 1987. Hank Williams Jr. took Entertainer of the Year that same year and scored the Music Video of the Year with My Name is Bo Cephas. Aretha Franklin became the first woman inducted into the Rock and Roll Hall of Fame. The world met the Teenage Mutant Ninja Turtles when they first were animated on TV. That's when the episode premiered. The very first Mega Man video game hit the Nintendo Entertainment System. Full House, the TV show premiered, giving America the Tanner family, and you got it, dude. How about that? Yeah. The first Where's Waldo book was out and the GIF format was invented, changing the internet forever. And on your radio, 1987 was this song right here. Exile, I Can't Get Close to You. It's on B99.9.

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Southern Virginia's country station had a request for that one. And I said, absolutely, we have not heard that song in a while, so let's do Corey Kent, Wild as Her. Great choice. 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I'll get back to you at 276-266-9999. A lot of things on our website that you can get registered for, including the Wind Vineyards Rodeo coming up in September, days away, and also the Wind Vineyards Monster Truck Show and the rodeo coming. 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You might could win. Oh, by the way, the Wind Vineyards Rodeo, there is one in September.

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2: 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All Dirt Roads lead to Charlotte as the World of Outlaw Sprint Cars, Late Models, and Super Dirt Car Big Block Modifieds collide. Be there!
1: It's been an impressive year for Daniel Suarez's first season at Spire Motorsports, a win earlier this year in the Coca-Cola 600, and a berth in the chase. Daniel talks about what it means to make the chase with Spire in his first season with them.
3: It's everything about people, right? You have to have the right people around you and everything clicking at the right time, the right manufacture time, you know, like right now we know that Chevrolet has been working very, very hard to try to improve our packages, especially in short tracks. So, I mean, overall, I feel pretty good about our team. You know, we know our strengths and we also know our weaknesses and we've been working hard and trying to improve those weaknesses. You know, we still have a lot to improve. I believe that we're a very young team still, with a bright future ahead, but we're still very young, you know. You know, Johnny, my engineer, and I, we talk about this all the time, that him and I, we don't have a notebook built yet. You know, most of the racetracks, 90% of the racetracks that we've been this year, it's our first time ever working together. So we're building that notebook, and I promise you that the second time around, on some of these tracks, we're going to be just better just because now we have an experience, not just basing off previous experience with a different driver, with a different package and things like that. So I believe that the potential of this team is big, and we are only seeing the beginning of it.
1: As part of the tracks in the chase, Daniel Suarez will return to the Charlotte Oval later this October. For PRN's Garage Pass, this is Andrew Kurland.
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the weekend. Jameson Rogers featuring Luke Combs. Speaking of the weekend, congratulations, buddy, to John Scott of Stewart. He just scored 199 bucks with his driver who took the checkered flag during the Daniels Auto Glass Intent race pool right here on B99.9. Coming up this weekend, we've got another race for you as the Cup Series heads to Darlington on Sunday at 4 for the Cookout Southern 500. We'll bring you that race right here on your NASCAR station, B99.9. 50 minutes of continuous country with Chris Cagle. I breathe in, I breathe out. B99.9.

On Brett Eldridge, Lose My Mind. Hey, it's Trey. Do you have your mind and your thinking cap in top-notch condition and in high-speed gear? I'm talking, are you on your toes around 7:15 in the morning? Do you have what it takes to stump Craig for his impossible question? McKinney Heating and Air. It's got a B99.9 bag of swag waiting on you. Some goodies in there. 7:15 with Craig and Company. That impossible question tomorrow morning here on B99.9. Here's Low Cash in Hometown Home.

Chesney. I lost it. On B99.9. Well, we know the song's by Stella Lefty called Boston, but we don't know much about her. Well, Stella Lefty updated fans in August talking about how she quietly had to drop out of Tucker Wetmore's Brunette World Tour, apologizing for not making the announcement sooner, saying that she was advised to just stay quiet, a move now that she says was a mistake. She told fans who bought tickets expecting to see her to DM her so she could make it right. I don't know how you're going to DM the artist to make it right, but that's what she said. At the same time, she's now celebrating her debut album, Long Way Home, and the success of Boston, which, by the way, has spent 19 weeks so far climbing the country and pop charts and has earned her 2 nominations just days after leaving the Tucker Wetmore's tour. Well, she announced she's going to be headlining her very own Long Way Home tour. Does not say exactly why. No explanation given on why she had to drop out of the Brunette World Tour, but I guess we all have our reasons. She's just trying to make it right. Here's Stella Lefty's song, Boston. It's on B99.9.

D99.9 Thomas Rhett, life changes. Absolutely, indeed it does. I know the workday can be stressful. The boss can be on your heels all day long, or maybe you just have to be self-motivated and get through the day. I've got the best cure for you. Robin James comes your way at 10 o'clock in the morning, plus the Country Cafe at 12 noon. 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

B99.9, Chris Stapleton, Tennessee Whiskey. Well, Ty Herndon rose to fame back in the 90s. You may remember his hits like What Mattered Most and Living in a Moment, earning him multiple number ones and a Grammy nomination. He's been open about his past struggles, and today he's still active in Nashville, spending some time in the recording studio, touring and speaking, and running a foundation for love and acceptance, which focuses on the LGBTQ support and mental health advocacy.

0: want to talk about me. That one there taking us back to the early 2000s, 2001. Thomas Rhett, what's your country song before that? Coming up for you, we'll kick off the 10 o'clock hour with one from Riley Green. And also got something special lined up after that with Tracy Byrd. And coming up for the 11 o'clock hour, I believe you're going to find some humor in the Marty Stewart song and what it has in common with Craig Campbell. We'll get to that as well. It's on the way next on B99.9.
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0: Green, I wish grandpas never died. Riley Green's song there wasn't originally on an album. It was first out as a standalone single in 2019, later on included on his EP, Get That Man a Beer. Here's what he had to say about the song.
1: The last song I wrote for this album was I Wish Grandpas Never Died, and we actually had the album done. I had no plans of putting it on this record. I wrote the song, and I played it at a show. Somebody videoed it with their iPhone and put it on YouTube, and it got a million-something views, and I started playing it at shows, and people were singing it, and people were requesting it. Every picture I posted on Instagram,

0: were singing it and people were requesting it. Every picture I posted on Instagram, there was 10 people going, when are you going to release Grandpa's Never Died?
1: There you go. There's the backstory behind that. So, hey, it's Trey in the PPT studios with Tracy Bird. I want to feel that way again.

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The Cup Series is going to be heading to Darlington this weekend for the Cookout Southern 500. We've got the race coverage for you on Sunday at 4 p.m. The race powered by Superior Retreading, Rolling River Live Hall, South Boston Speedway, and Leon Ingram over there at Campbell Insurance, making it possible for the Daniels Auto Glass and Tint Race Pool here on B99.9. Here's Tracy Lawrence for you. Is that a tear that he suspected? I don't know. We'll find out. B99.9.

0: And Rodney Crowell, she's crazy for leaving. And you say your teacher was crazy for sleeping. What was the story?
1: We had one teacher that was real old, and he would fall asleep.
0: Oh.
1: So back then, we had the overhead projectors, and we pulled down the screen and watched the movie.
0: Old school.
1: Well, somebody had the idea in our class to put up a picture and tape it on the screen so he didn't see it. He fell asleep. So when he woke up, we had pulled that screen down, and there it was, a Playboy centerfold in front of the whole class.
0: Ah!

Thomas Redd, slow down, summer, slow it down. 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I did pass the house the other day, had some Halloween stuff going on. I'm just not ready for that. Not yet. Not when I was just in the pool yesterday. It's just too early for that. Just, oh, whatever. 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

Mario, I was just telling you about Halloween. I will say this. Halloween, by the way, is my favorite holiday, but I still ain't ready for it. I'm sorry. Just not. But it was a good display. I'll give them that. Here's some Patty Loveless, Jealous Bone, B99.9.

0: Twain, but nobody needs to know. Before that, Continuous Country. Up next, 50 Minutes on the way, straight ahead. I got that song from Marty Stewart and Craig Morgan. I think you'll enjoy that one coming up. We'll see what they got in common on the way.
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Body coming up for you. Let me ask you a question here real quick. This is a very personal question. Do you believe in Bigfoot? All right, well, hey, could be that you do. Maybe you've seen it, maybe not. But we'll find out what this woman photographed. She believes in Bigfoot. We'll find out what she come up with coming up. I want to say hey to a couple of B99 Niners, Griffin Tate and Jolie Mercer. Thank y'all so much for reaching out and saying hey to B99.9 on my Facebook page. Nice conversation with you. And Jolie, here's your song for Chris Young. By request, it's called Till the Last One Dies. It's on B99.9.

It's a long list, too many things to mention. But of all the flawlessness, that's the best thing that Trisha Yearwood likes about you. She's calling you out. She's giving you the business. You're doing everything right. Here's Zach Josh King. It's called Get to Drink and B99.9.

0: I'm a broken heart. I am no singer. I couldn't carry a tune in a bucket. I couldn't keep you waiting on this Bigfoot story. Let me go on and give it to you. This woman here, she was out on a hike in New York, and she thought that she had the answer to the million-dollar question, is there such a thing as Bigfoot? She thought she had the photo of a lifetime, but turns out skeptics say it was nothing more but a skinny dipper. The unidentified 25-year-old hiker was out alone when she saw the figure waiting in the water. She initially thought it was a naked man, but it turned out, she noticed it was staring at her. And she said in a, quote, strange way. Well, she panicked and she took the photo on her way out. A Bigfoot investigator reached out to her, got a look at the photo, and talked to the lady in the same spot that this apparently went down. Using a 6-foot height comparison, he estimated the figure was about 4 feet, 9 inches tall and suggested it could be a juvenile Sasquatch. Everybody else says it's just nothing more than a skinny dipper. Online skeptics say that it just looks like an older man, a hairy man, swimming in a pond skinny dipping. We can't give her a ring on the dinner bell just for the effort. Sorry it didn't turn out the way you thought it was. I guess it's still a mystery. Here's Brad Paisley. It's called Then on B99.9.
1: I remember trying not to stare the night that I first met you.

always like to talk to Lisa about this time of night as she's getting ready for her third shift. And listening to B99.9, she said, what are we still are nowhere along further than we thought we were. Nobody has seen Bigfoot. I got to tell you this story, though. When I was a freight train conductor, we used to go way out in the country down, around Elkin, Pilot Mountain, North Carolina. Go way on down there. And out in the middle of this field, there was a hill and there was a siding. It was two tracks, the main and the siding. And it was kind of like a mini yard. So we spent a lot of time there switching things out. And on the hill, the engineer told me one time, he said, now look over there. You're going to see Bigfoot. Bigfoot exists on that hill. You just got to watch. Just keep your eye out on that hill. You'll see him sooner or later. It took a couple times and finally I seen him. It was a wood cutout of Sasquatch, real life size. I mean, that thing was tall. And whoever owned the land must have thought it was funny because it was in the trees, but you could see it, and they had a lot of fun moving that thing around. True story, no joke. I did see Bigfoot just on a piece of plywood cutout. That's all it was.

0: Gretchen Wilson. She said, hell yeah. Redneck Woman. She's keeping it going. B99.9. Can't hold her back. 2004. She's here for the party. Absolutely. Love Gretchen Wilson. Hey, it's Trey. Coming up for you, got some good stuff as we get ready for our midnight overnight hours. Tim McGraw standing by ready next. And let's see, Craig and company going to be in here soon. A couple more hours. If you get ready to get some rest, don't worry. You got plenty of night left. And of course, if you're getting ready to go to work, you got to get through those overnight hours. It'll fly by. Don't worry. It'll fly by. You'll be out there in no time. I promise. B99.9, we'll see you in the morning. Craig and company here on Southern Virginia's Country Station.
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We'll see y'all in the fall.

look so pretty when the makeup on. You should hear her talking to her mama on the phone. I love it when she raps to her.

Carry on, Kenny Chesney, Southern Virginia's Country Station, B99.9. Morning, it's 4 after 6, Craig here at the PBT Studios. Goodness gracious, already made it to a Thursday. Merciful heavens. We've got an opportunity for you to qualify for some free cash. Daniel's Auto Glass and Tent Race Pool upcoming. We'll do it this hour. When you hear the touch tones, be caller number 9. We'll set you up with a number. Yeah, get you in the running for some free money. Racing this weekend from

coming. We'll do it this hour when you hear the Touchtones. Be caller number 9. We'll set you up with a number. Yeah, get you in the running for some free money. Racing this weekend from Darlington. That's always a Labor Day weekend on the way. How about that? Here's Shenandoah, the church on the Cumberland Road. B99.9.

Gone. That's Dirk Bentley, Southern Virginia's country station, B99.9. It's Craig. It's 11 minutes after 6 o'clock, topside of a Thursday. Tell you what let's do. Let's jump into some things that you need to know. What do you say? So first off, let's check the hard news department. Sometimes stuff like this is amusing, and then sometimes it's just I don't know. I'll just read the story. President Trump appears to be having a little fun trolling Iran, floating ideas of renaming the Strait of Hormuz after himself. Now that he says the U.S. has control of the critical waterway. He posted on Truth Social, now that we have it under USA control, should we change the name Hormuz Strait to Trump Strait? Then add it like America itself, it would be hotter than ever before. That's the story. I just told you about it. I will say for now, there is no official move to create a Trump Strait. Remain the Strait of Hormuz, but I just that story just popped up today. What else is going on in the world about us? Let's go to the frou-frou news. Frou-frou. We want frou-frou. Apple has changed Lake Ontario to Lake America on its Apple Maps. The president issued an executive order for the name change. Google Maps had already changed the name for U.S. users while retaining Lake Ontario for users in Canada. All Recipes says that M&M's is releasing a limited edition snack pack tied to the 1998 film Practical Magic and its upcoming sequel. Pack includes blue and green candies with eye symbols, a frying pan, a pony, a star, and a music note. These details reference the love charm recited by a character in the original movie, it says. Since she wished for a man who could flip pancakes, ride a pony backward, and whistle her favorite tune. The collectible pack, if you're a fan of Practical Magic and just have to have those M&Ms, it's available through the M&Ms website. So there you go. We do have Labor Day weekend ahead, and I have here a list of the best and worst times for travel for Labor Day weekend. So this posted by the New York Post and AAA. They say that today and tomorrow are the busiest travel days for car travel for Labor Day weekend. It says the best and worst times to travel for Thursday, that being today, September 3rd, best before 1, worst from 2 p.m. to 7 p.m. For tomorrow, Friday, it says best before 12 noon, worst from 12 noon to 8 p.m. For Saturday, best before 10 a.m. to travel, worst from 1 p.m. to 5 p.m. Sunday, it says minimal traffic impact expected. And then for Monday, it says best to get where you're going before noon, and then worst from 2 p.m.

0: to 5 p.m. So there you go. One more story, maybe. I find this interesting. This from the New York Post. People in their 40s, 50s, and 60s are now attending monthly speed room mating events. Participants wear name tags listing their budget, neighborhood, and whether they want a roommate or a tenant. Older groups are growing faster than younger groups because more older people can't afford to live alone or buy a home. That's not funny. That's sad. Speed room mating replaces speed dating. How about that? It's quarter after six, and those are things you need to know this morning. Stick around, because coming up before you know it, we've got local and state news for you. Jason Aldean, too, as I get all choked up here on Southern Virginia's Country Station, B99.9.
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1: I'm Craig Richards with local and state news on B99.9. A Franklin County man has pled guilty in federal court to possessing child sexual abuse material and could face up to 20 years in prison. Prosecutors say 28-year-old Kevin Michael Robinson of Wirtz was on supervised release for previous child exploitation offenses when court-ordered monitoring software alerted authorities to illegal downloads on his phone. Investigators say they found more than 20,000 images and 101 videos, including child sexual abuse material. Sentencing will be scheduled at a later date. Registration is underway for the YMCA's Youth in Motion program, thanks to support from Brightspeed. The program is being offered at no cost to local 3rd, 4th, and 5th grade students. Participants will take part in a 10-week running and fitness program designed to build confidence, healthy habits, and teamwork, culminating in a community 5K event in December. A federal judge has temporarily blocked parts of a new Virginia law that would have limited cooperation between local law enforcement agencies and immigration and customs enforcement. The ruling allows existing agreements, including some used by sheriff's offices in Virginia, to remain in place while the legal challenge moves through the courts. State officials say they plan to appeal the decision. Three proposed Virginia constitutional amendments will be on the ballot this November, covering abortion rights, same-sex marriage, and voting rights restoration for convicted felons. Campaign finance filings show groups supporting the amendments have raised and spent substantially more money than opposition groups so far, setting the stage for a high-profile statewide debate in the weeks ahead. That's local and state news, powered this hour by The Mower Store. I'm Craig Richards. For B99.9.
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3: Here's your forecast for Rocky Mount, Martinsville, and Smith Mountain Lake. Sunny and hot today with highs in the mid-90s. Partly cloudy skies this evening, then clearing overnight. Lows in the lower 70s. Another sunny, hot day on Friday. Highs will reach the mid-90s. Mostly clear and humid for Friday night. Lows in the lower 70s. Then on Saturday, sunshine to start the day, then partly sunny. A chance of showers and thunderstorms in the afternoon. It'll be hot again with highs around 90. I'm Johnny Cottle on Southern Virginia's Country Station.
1: Thank you, Johnny. Right now it is 6:33. Waking up with 69 degrees at Rocky Mount, 68 Martinsville, and 71. Again, we're the hot spot here at B99.9 Morning.

0: It's Craig Richards. Stick around. We've got touchdowns on the way between now and 7. When you hear those touchdowns, don't be alarmed. They're a good thing. Just be calling number 9 when you hear them. Just qualify for some free cash. Daniel's Auto Glass and Tent Race Pool. $199 up for grabs this weekend. We race at Darlington. Morning.
1: We got winners. We got losers. 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And we got yuppies. We got bikers. We've got

0: Well, I told you it was coming up this hour. I mean, it ought not surprise you. I warned you. If you'd like to qualify for some free money, I'd like to get you qualified for some free money. So you start dialing. 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
0: Let me get somebody qualified for some free cash. I know that's something everybody's interested in. Morning, B99.9.
2: Good morning.
0: How are you?
2: I'm good.
0: What's your name?
2: Darcy.
0: Where are you calling from?
2: Fairstone.
0: Are you ready to spin the wheel and qualify for some money?
2: I am.
0: You am? All right. Well, grab that wheel, give her a whirl for me, Darcy. Round and round it rolls. Racing. Darlington. Darcy, you have just qualified. Got your number 17.
2: All right.
0: So whoever starts 17th at Darlington, if that driver wins the race, then you win the cash. That's going to be $199. Good luck.
2: Thank you.
0: You're quite welcome. We thank you for tuning us in this morning. More chances to qualify? You betcha. Listen for the touchdowns, be caller 9 when you hear them qualify for free money. They are racing at Darlington. It is a Sunday race, Labor Day weekend. The Cookout Southern 500 this weekend. Always a good show there from Darlington. Another chance to qualify before you know it. Morning, here's Scotty and Hootie. Bottle Rockets. B99.9.

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2: ABC News, I'm Sherry Preston. Activist, journalist, and feminist organizer Gloria Steinem has died. During her career, she founded two magazines, New York and Ms. She wrote multiple books and co-founded organizations, including the National Women's Political Caucus and the Free to Be Foundation. For her work, she was awarded the Presidential Medal of Freedom by President Obama in 2013. Gloria Steinem was 92. In Minneapolis, another mass shooting, two people killed and several more hurt. Police Chief Bill Peterson.
3: Officers entered the high-rise apartment building. Inside, officers encountered victims and heard additional gunfire. Officers followed the sound of the gunfire to an upper floor of the building. On that floor, officers encountered a haze that significantly limited their visibility. Officers exchanged gunfire with the suspect.
2: The suspect dying by suicide. Iran launching more strikes on American allies in the Middle East after the latest U.S. attacks. This is ABC News.
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9: Here's your forecast for Rocky Mount, Martinsville, and Smith Mountain Lake. Sunny and hot today with highs in the mid-90s. Partly cloudy skies this evening, then clearing overnight. Lows in the lower 70s. Another sunny, hot day on Friday. Highs will reach the mid-90s. Mostly clear and humid for Friday night. Lows in the lower 70s. Then on Saturday, sunshine to start the day, then partly sunny. A chance of showers and thunderstorms in the afternoon. It'll be hot again with highs around 90. I'm Johnny Cottle.

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1: Morning to you. 2 minutes after 7 o'clock. Here's Blake. This is new. It's called Let Him In Anyway.
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0: Thomas Rhett, that is Marry Me. That's not an I'm that's just the title of the song.
1: Okay.
0: I'm already hitched.
1: Yes.
0: Yes.
1: So, as am I.
0: So,
1: yes.
0: No, sorry. Yeah. It's Big D.
1: Yes. Good morning, Craig.
0: Morning, Big D.
1: How you doing this morning?
0: I'm fair to middling. How you?
1: Well, I'm doing great, man. You know, I mean, a little hot already, but hey, that's the way it is this time of year, right?
0: It's going to be that way.
1: Yeah.
0: Through pretty much the rest of the week, mid-90s.
1: Yeah.
0: Cools down a little bit for Saturday.
1: Mm-hmm.
0: And for Sunday, high temp only around 79.
1: There you go.
0: So, and then next week, it looks like we're back in the lower 80s to start with by Wednesday of next week, back up in the upper 80s.
1: All right.
0: So, that's just kind of a quick rundown how that's shaken out thus far.
1: Exactly. Well, you know, your pumpkin spice is not as good when it's 104 degrees, right?
0: Pumpkin spice is one of those things. I know I fuss a lot about pumpkin spice, and I don't mind it in moderation. Certain things, like a pumpkin roll.
1: Right, there you go.
0: A pumpkin roll is good.
1: There you go.
0: I like a pumpkin roll.
1: Yeah.
0: My wife made one I guess it was earlier this week.
1: Oh, okay.
0: It's gone now.
1: Yeah. History.
0: I went to get a piece out of the fridge this morning to bring with me, and I was like, it ain't in there.
1: It ain't in there.
0: My kids found it.
1: Oh, yeah.
0: Yeah. And they live next door.
1: Yeah, it goes quick, right?
0: Yeah. Well, there was half of it was left yesterday. I had a little piece in the middle of the day, and it was like half of it was left.
1: Yeah.
0: And I thought, surely this morning, I'd be able to get a piece.
1: Right.
0: Uh-uh.
1: Didn't

0: happen.
1: No.
0: Gone. So it's tasty.
1: Yeah.
0: But pumpkin spice this and that. No, I don't like pumpkin spice coffee or pumpkin spice creamer. Pumpkin pie is good.
1: With
0: the pumpkin spice in it. Especially. Or like a pumpkin roll.
1: Yeah.
0: That's good.
1: Sure.
0: Little Debbie's got some pumpkin stuff.
1: Yeah. Mm-hmm.
0: Those are good.
1: Yeah, got the little faces on
0: Yeah.
1: Yeah.
0: Yeah, I had like 1 or 10 of those earlier this week.
1: I got you.
0: That was a part of a box at home, and now there's none.
1: I see.
0: I eat all those too. So I can handle some pumpkin spice.
1: Yeah.
0: But it's just like everything goes into overload.
1: Right.
0: On your pumpkin. It was a story. It was a couple of days ago about a pumpkin. The Mylanta is doing pumpkin spice. Yeah. And acid.
1: For your belly. Yeah.
0: Yeah. Mm-hmm. And that's the liquid one, right? The Mylanta?
1: Yeah. Mylanta.
0: Yeah. Mm-hmm. It's not the chewable kind.
1: No, I don't think so.
0: I don't know that I won't be drinking pumpkin spice.
1: Yeah.
0: And acid.
1: Right. Me either.
0: Yeah. I don't know about all that.
1: Exactly.
0: That to me is a bridge too far.
1: Too far.
0: We got 18 after 7. It's Craig and Big D. And you know what it's time for, Big D.
1: What's that?
0: Your impossible question.
1: Oh, there's the music.
0: That is. Yeah. It's there.
1: I got you.
0: It's in there.
1: There you go.
0: Time for the impossible question. Now, hopefully, today, we have a better question than was it yesterday or the day before? Mm-hmm. There's one day we just had an awful question. It was a horrific question. It's bad.
1: Yeah.
0: I mean, it's bad.
1: I see. Well, you usually save a good question for me.
0: Well, I try.
1: There you go. Thank you.
0: Yeah, but it's just one of those. I mean, it was to the point where if I could have found a quick alternative, I would have flushed it.
1: I see.
0: Yeah.
1: One of those, huh?
0: I wouldn't have just not used it. I would have flushed it.
1: Flushed it.
0: I would have taken it in there to the porcelain convenience. I would have hit the switch.
1: Yes.
0: And I would have watched it circle the drain until it was out of sight.
1: There you go.
0: It was one of those questions.
1: Tidy bowl.
0: Yes. So hopefully today's will be a little bit better.
1: I see.
0: This does have kind of a, well, I can't say that because that'll be a hint.
1: I see.
0: You don't need a hint yet.
1: Right.
0: I'll give you a hint in a minute.
1: Give you a hint in a minute.
0: If you need it. You may not. I don't know.
1: Mm-hmm.
0: 20% of thrifters have purchased this from a Goodwill or thrift store. What is it? I will say think seasonal.
1: Okay.
0: Think seasonal. So 20%, 2 out of 10.
1: 2 out of 10.
0: Thrifters have purchased this from a Goodwill or thrift store. What is it? That's your impossible question this morning, powered by McKinney Heating and Air. You think you know the answer? I'd like you to call 276-629-9999 or 888-517-B99. Or if you prefer, you can text us.
1: Mm-hmm.
0: 276-629-9999. The magic numbers. So get those guesses in.
1: Yeah.
0: And we'll see if you're right. If you are, we'll be in the running for the swag, which includes that B99.9 Legacy Hat koozie. I did find some of the keychain pop toppers.
1: Hey, all right.
0: They hide those from me.
1: They do?
0: Yeah.
1: Yeah, I got you.
0: Yeah. Well, they know I like to give those away with the swag.
1: There you go. Well, you need
0: to. Well, you got the koozie.
1: Yeah.
0: You got a pop topper.
1: Yeah.
0: I mean, there you go.
1: Yeah. Go hand in hand.
0: Yeah. Literally.
1: Yes.
0: One in each.
1: One in each.
0: Plus the hat.
1: Yes, got to have the hat.
0: So that's in there, too. So if you think you know the answer, give us a holler. 20% of thrifters have purchased this from a Goodwill or thrift store. What is it? Think seasonal. 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

0: Little Kenny Chesney and Uncle Cracker. I don't know why I got the little going on.
1: Yeah, there you go. You got a cracker in there?
0: No, I don't. I don't think so. Okay. I haven't had any crackers lately.
1: I see.
0: I'm not sure. It must be something like allergies or something. Yeah. I don't know. Yeah. I mean, I don't have a cold or anything like that. It's just
1: this time of year.
0: Well, it's aggravating because the only time that I want to cough is when I need to talk.
1: Well, and you need to do that.
0: Well, I mean, until 10, yeah.
1: Yeah, that's right.
0: It's just aggravating when it has that little aggravating tickle that you get in there. And it's like every time I need to go say something, right there it is.
1: Right there it is.
0: It's like, hey, let me just tickle right here. When he's telling you about this and that, we'll just tickle and make him cough.
1: There you go.
0: And sound real professional on the radio. It is impossible question time.
1: Yes, morning. Sir. There it is.
0: Craig and Big D.
1: In the house.
0: So your question today is this. 20% of thrifters have purchased this from a Goodwill or thrift store. What is it? Think seasonal.
1: Yeah.
0: Seasonal.
1: Seasonal, yes.
0: So let's check the text line since nobody wanted to call me.
1: Oh, okay.
0: I'm just picking. Y'all can call or text. I don't mind.
1: That's right.
0: Well, occasionally it's nice to talk to y'all.
1: Sure.
0: So, costume. I'm guessing like a Halloween costume. Oh. William from the Fine Four. That's a great guess, but yeah, not the one we're looking for. Christmas tree. Sally. Mm-hmm. No, not a Christmas tree. Levi Halloween costumes, that's not it. Bathing suit, Brittany, great guess, but no, not a bathing suits. Christmas gifts, Donald, good guess, but not a Christmas gift. Christmas decor.
1: Ooh.
0: Another great
1: decor.
0: Decor, that's a big word right there.
1: Yeah.
0: That's a fancy
1: French term.
0: That's a fancy pants word.
1: That's right.
0: Decor. Great guess, but that's not it.

0: Jonathan, good guess, not the one we're looking for. Brooke from the 540 Crockpot. Another great guess, yes. But new, not the Crockpots. Karen, Halloween costume, great guess, not the one we're looking for. Costumes from the 276, good guess, no. Matthew from the 276, Christmas lights. No, not your Christmas light. Right holiday.
1: Yes,
0: right holiday. But not the lights. So 20% of thrifters have purchased this from a Goodwill or thrift store. What is it? It does have to do with the December holiday.
1: Yes, that's right.
0: It does have to do with that one.
1: Yeah.
0: What's another hint I can... it'd be something you'd wear.
1: Yes, something that you wear.
0: Yeah, something you'd wear.
1: Yeah.
0: And someone might give you a hard time for it. If you think you know the answer,
1: or prize.
0: Well, yeah, that's true. 276-629-9999-888-517-B999. You can call or text 276-629-9999 if you think you know the impossible question. Powered by McKinney Heating and Air. Good luck. Don't rock.

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1: I'm Craig Richards with local and state news on B99.9. A Franklin County man has pled guilty in federal court to possessing child sexual abuse material and could face up to 20 years in prison. Prosecutors say 28-year-old Kevin Michael Robinson of Wirtz was on supervised release for previous child exploitation offenses when court-ordered monitoring software alerted authorities to illegal downloads on his phone. Investigators say they found more than 20,000 images and 101 videos, including child sexual abuse material. Sentencing will be scheduled at a later date. Registration is underway for the YMCA's Youth in Motion program, thanks to support from Brightspeed. The program is being offered at no cost to local 3rd, 4th, and 5th grade students. Participants will take part in a 10-week running and fitness program designed to build confidence, healthy habits, and teamwork, culminating in a community 5K event in December. A federal judge has temporarily blocked parts of a new Virginia law that would have limited cooperation between local law enforcement agencies and immigration and customs enforcement. The ruling allows existing agreements, including some used by sheriff's offices in Virginia, to remain in place while the legal challenge moves through the courts. State officials say they plan to appeal the decision. Three proposed Virginia constitutional amendments will be on the ballot this November, covering abortion rights, same-sex marriage, and voting rights restoration for convicted felons. Campaign finance filings show groups supporting the amendments have raised and spent substantially more money than opposition groups so far, setting the stage for a high-profile statewide debate in the weeks ahead. That's local and state news, powered by Flora Funeral Service and Cremation Center. I'm Craig Richards. For B99.9.
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3: Here's your forecast for Rocky Mount, Martinsville, and Smith Mountain Lake. Sunny and hot today with highs in the mid-90s. Partly cloudy skies this evening, then clearing overnight. Lows in the lower 70s. Another sunny, hot day on Friday. Highs will reach the mid-90s. Mostly clear and humid for Friday night. Lows in the lower 70s. Then on Saturday, sunshine to start the day, then partly sunny. A chance of showers and thunderstorms in the afternoon. It'll be hot again with highs around 90. I'm Johnny Cottle on Southern Virginia's Country Station.
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4: 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Let me

0: hold your temperatures up over here. And we'll see exactly how warm it has gotten to, where the mercury has risen.
1: That's right.
0: Here in Southern Virginia, it's 70 in Rocky Mount, 69 Martinsville, and 72 here with the station playing Southern Virginia's country, B99.9. It's 7:40 now. Impossible question
1: yes.
0: time. So the question today, McD, has to do with thrifting.
1: Yeah, thrifting.
0: 20% of thrifters, is that like a drifter?
1: Or a grifter?
0: Or a grifter.
1: Yeah.
0: It's completely different.
1: Oh, I see. That's
0: 20% of thrifters have purchased this from a Goodwill or thrift store. What is it? If you think you know, give us a holler. 276-629-9999. You can call or text. We said it was seasonal. And
1: you wear it
0: does have to you wear it, and it does have to do with the December holiday.
1: Yes.
0: So let's check the text line here before we hit the phone lines.
1: Out. Okay.
0: So what could it possibly be? Stockings. Great guess, Daniel. Also from the 540 Santa hat. Great guess.
1: Yeah.
0: Winter coat. Julie texted that one, and that's a great guess. Not the one we're looking for. Wanted B99.9. What is your guess?
2: Would it be an ugly Christmas sweater?
0: An ugly Christmas sweater. That is what it
1: yes.
0: is.
1: Yes.
0: Yes. My next hint was going to be Garth Brooks has a Christmas song about this. What's your name?
2: It's Ariel.
0: Ariel, where are you calling from?
2: Action.
0: All right. For that correct answer, you're in the running for the swag, which includes that B99.9 legacy hat, koozie, keychain, pop topper.
1: Yes.
0: All that good stuff.
1: All that good stuff.
0: There you go. It is 7:41. Brand new impossible question, by the way, is coming up for you on tomorrow on a Southern Fried.
1: Southern Fried.
0: Yeah, because, I mean, this is it's not a Thursday. It's a
1: Friday Eve.
0: Thank you, McD. That's what it is. We're just a step away.
1: Yes.
0: From the weekend. It's right here on
1: I mean, this is a bigger weekend, too.
0: It is. Right? It's a more expanded.
1: Expanded.
0: Yes. It's an extra day packed for a lot of folks.
1: That's right.
0: With the Labor Day holiday.
1: Yeah.
0: So you got big plans on the Labor Day?
1: Well, I mean, I don't think so. We're thinking about a cookout, but somebody said it might rain. Is that right?
0: Shouldn't you have to work on Labor Day?
1: You would think.
0: I mean, yeah, if it's Labor Day.
1: Yeah.
0: Yeah.
1: So
0: you would think you'd have to work on that day.
1: Yeah. Might get a barbecue stain on my white t-shirt.
0: You reckon?
1: Yeah. What about you? I mean, I know you got high school football tomorrow night, but besides that.
0: There's high school football tomorrow night. I don't really have anything planned. As of right now, I don't think I have anything Saturday or Sunday.
1: Hey.
0: As of the moment.
1: Right.
0: And that doesn't happen often. So I'm going to enjoy that if at all possible.
1: Yes, I hope you do. Yeah.
0: And not do a dang thing.
1: I got you.
0: That's my plan.
1: There, you're going unlabor.
0: I'm going to unlabor.
1: Yeah, there you go.
0: What is the opposite of labor?
1: I'm not sure.
0: Yeah.
1: Non-labor.
0: Lazy?
1: Lazy, there you go.
0: There's labor and lazy. Those are the two extremes.
1: Relax.
0: Yeah, get to it. we got, it's time. Let's just go ahead and do a sports report because, I mean, we're right here.
1: Yeah, okay.
0: And I'm already yakking. Not yakking, but yapping. Yeah, there's a big difference in those words, too.
1: Sure.
0: Yeah. Let's do your sports report here real quick.
1: Sounds good.
0: Sports this morning, powered by Cunningham Tire. We keep you rolling. So here we go. Tiger Woods back in the news. He's had his driver's license suspended for 5 years.
1: 5 years.
0: After reaching a plea deal in his DUI case, he pleaded no contest to a reduced charge of reckless driving and refusal to submit to a lawful test. He also agreed to pay a $1,500 fine after being found guilty of careless driving. The judge in the case ruled his license suspended for the safety of the public.
1: Wow.
0: Judge also said if Woods drives for any reason, he will go right to jail.
1: Wouldn't you think, you know, he's got enough cash for somebody to drive him around?
0: You would think.
1: Yeah.
0: You would think. I saw a picture of him not that long ago, and I remember looking at it, and I'm like, huh. It did not look like Tiger Woods.
1: I see. Is he still an undisclosed,
0: location
1: and all that?
0: Probably not at this point, but I don't know because it... That was the whole thing. He kind of, it's like not guilty, and then he took off.
1: Right.
0: And then it was some kind of
1: rehab.
0: I don't,

0: I don't think they called it rehab. They called it something else, but basically it's probably the gist of what it was.
1: Similar,
0: we'll see how that shakes out.
1: I got you.
0: It always turns into these folks in sports, and the stories turn into not sports stories.
1: Right. You it might be where Scottie Scheffler passed him in the all-time money list. That might have got him upset.
0: It's possible.
1: There you go.
0: The Raiders, they've announced Kirk Cousins as their starting quarterback. That's a little bit of a surprise because Fernando Mendoza was first overall pick in the NFL draft. He will be the first overall pick at quarterback not to start the season opener since Baker Mayfield in 2018. Wow. Typically, when you draft a quarterback number one, they are automatically the starter.
1: Yeah, and man, he had a great season in last season in college. Yeah.
0: Yes. So, but Kirk Cousins, my guess is, because I don't know how good the Raiders are going to be.
1: Yeah.
0: My guess is if they struggle.
1: Yeah.
0: Or if they even if Cousins plays well and the team struggles, you're going to see Mendoza as your starter at some point.
1: Sounds like the offensive line's got some question marks there.
0: Possibly. And, I mean, come on. If you're going to have the youngin who's the future, your franchise getting popped, or you're going to have the veteran that still wants to hang on and play get popped.
1: There you go.
0: Yeah, and I like Kirk Cousins. I liked him when he was in Washington.
1: Yeah, man. He gets fired up, man. I
0: thought they should have hung on to him in Washington, honestly.
1: But exactly.
0: To each his own. So there's that out there. Here's a question. Can Tiger Woods still drive a golf cart despite losing license? That somebody has a story in here for that. Short answer, yes.
1: Okay.
0: Yeah.
1: Just checking.
0: He can drive the fairways, just not the highways.
1: Gotcha.
0: The NBA slammed the LA Clippers with a $30 million fine in the Kawhi Leonard salary cap scandal.
1: Good.
0: That's something that's gone on. There was a little funny business there with a... it was like an LLC that got involved, or they created an LLC to like funnel some money to Kawhi to play there, and
1: moving money around,
0: moving the shell game with the cash, let's see what else is going on. There's a soccer story, but nobody cares. Trinity Rodman, that's Dennis Rodman's daughter.
1: That
0: she doesn't claim him as her dad.
1: Huh.
0: But it's she's wearing a I Heart My Boyfriend shirt to cheer on her significant other, I guess. He plays U.S. Open. I guess he plays tennis. So anyway, that's a non-story. I'm getting into that.
1: I see.
0: It has to do with soccer. And now tennis, I used to follow tennis.
1: Sure. Both my daughters played.
0: So, yeah.
1: Yeah.
0: I attempted to play. Did a lot of running around and chasing balls, but
1: you stay in shape playing that.
0: You do because it's a lot of running around. Let's hit your scoreboard here for Major League Baseball, then we'll talk a little racing.
1: Okay.
0: So it's Reds beat the Padres 7-3. Braves top the Nationals 9-0. Athletics 9, Rangers 2. It's the Rockies over the Orioles in 11, 6-5. D-backs shut out the Phillies 1-0. Mariners 8, Red Sox 3. Mets 10-4 over the Rays. In 10, the Giants beat the Pirates 5-4. Blue Jays hammer Cleveland 11-0. Tigers in 12 over the Twins 11-6. Marlins, Brewers, Astros, Yankees, and Cardinals all victorious in Major League Baseball. They do have racing this weekend for the Cup Series. And we are racing at Darlington.
1: Lady in Black, is that? That's what they still call it?
0: The Lady All in Black.
1: Yeah, there you go.
0: Cookout Southern 500 coming at you Sunday at 4 o'clock. Coverage with the Motor Racing Network here on B99.9. We'll have that for you start to finish.
1: Yes.
0: And don't forget, VaTech football.
1: Yes. Kicks off this weekend.
0: Yes. So we got Tech Talk Live this evening. That is coming up for you.
1: Yep.
0: And then we've got first game of the season Saturday. It's a home game for VaTech as they take on the VMI Keydets.
1: Right.
0: So
1: season opener.
0: Season opener in the beginning of the Franklin era.
1: Yes.
0: In Blacksburg.
1: Yeah, they fired up about him, right?
0: Yes, they are. Yeah. Yes, they are. So a lot of very high expectations for that program, and we'll see if how that shakes out this weekend. We'll get our first taste of the Hokies.
1: Yes.
0: So exactly. That shall be interesting.
1: Yeah. And you can hear it right here, right?
0: Yes, you can hear it right here on Southern.

0: Virginia's country station, B99.9. Funny thing is, when I first got into radio many, many, many, many, many years ago, it was a little AM station in Roanoke, and we carried VMI Gidette football.
1: Oh, okay.
0: So that was one of the first things that I did, was I was sitting at the radio station inserting commercials.
1: During the game.
0: During the game.
1: Yes.
0: So it's just a fun for me to talk about BMI.
1: Gotcha.
0: So,
1: and then is it any local racing this week?
0: I do not believe so.
1: Okay.
0: I believe Oak Level is not racing. I believe they're racing again on the 19th.
1: I see.
0: And then Somo is racing September 12th.
1: Okay.
0: Gotcha. Will be their next race.
1: So taking Labor Day off.
0: So, yes.
1: Okay.
0: So, there we go. 10 away from 8 o'clock, and you are up to date with sports. 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
1: ABC News, I'm Sherry Preston. The world losing a feminist warrior. We're learning this morning that Gloria Steinem has died. In 2023, she was still trying to get the Equal Rights Amendment passed.
2: I have to stay alive long enough to celebrate, so we have to hurry up, right?
1: And while that has not happened yet, her lifetime of advocacy lives on. In 2013, President Obama honored her with the Presidential Medal of Freedom, saying,
3: because of her work across America and around the world, more women are afforded the respect and opportunities that they deserve.
1: The founder of Ms. and New York magazines, as well as the National Women's Political Caucus, was 92 years old. Three people have died, including the gunman, after a mass shooting at a Minneapolis high-rise. Several police officers are among those wounded. Another day of deliberations is on tap for the jury in the Lindsey Clancy trial. She is facing murder charges in the deaths of her children. The jurors have told the judge twice now they cannot reach a unanimous verdict. This is ABC News.
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7: Here's your forecast for Rocky Mount, Martinsville, and Smith Mountain Lake. Sunny and hot today with highs in the mid-90s. Partly cloudy skies this evening, then clearing overnight. Lows in the lower 70s. Another sunny, hot day on Friday. Highs will reach the mid-90s. Mostly clear and humid for Friday night. Lows in the lower 70s. Then on Saturday, sunshine to start the day, then partly sunny. A chance of showers and

0: She's country. Jason Aldean, Southern Virginia's country station. B99.9 morning. It's 8:15. Craig and Big D.
1: In the house.
0: Morning to you. It is a Friday Eve.
1: Friday Eve, yes.
0: It is the third day of September 2026. And we're going to get somebody qualified for some free cash. Daniel's Auto Glass and Tint Race Pool upcoming.
1: All right.
0: Between now and 9 o'clock. So when you hear the touchdowns, be caller 9. We'll get you qualified for $199 coming up. So Big D.
1: Yes, sir.
0: So you have been researching.
1: Yes.
0: Into the music files.
1: Yes, into the music files. Yes.
0: Into the files of the musicality.
1: That's right.
0: So if you are ready.
1: Okay.
0: Let's go ahead and launch into today, the ninth month.
1: Yes.
0: The third day.
1: Yes.
0: What was going on this date in music?
1: Okay. All right, Craig. On this day in music history, like you said, September the 3rd, in 1975, Mickey Gilley record "Don't the Girls Get Prettier at Closing Time" and overnight sensation.
0: Yep.
1: You know, back then, you know, Gillies and all that, and then the Irving Cowboy scene and all that good stuff. So that was pretty good.
0: That was a real big song.
1: That was a real big song. All right, and then I got to do this one. This is kind of an inside thing, I guess, for me and you. The Eurythmics reached number one in the U.S. with "Sweet Dreams Are Made of This."
0: Who am I to disagree?
1: Yes, who are you to disagree? There you go, Craig. All right, you want one more?
0: If you got one, yeah.
1: Okay, let's do one more. On this day in, let me see, 2022, Morgan Wallen, Hardy, and Lanny Wilson headlined the Seven Peaks Music Festival. And, of course, all that, you know, all those songs and everything that they all got together and do whatever. So there's some things that happened on this day in music history, September 3rd.
0: You had to throw the that word.
1: Yeah, there you
0: Eurythmics.
1: Go. Yeah, if people know, yeah, they know, right? Yeah.
0: Plus Annie Lennox.
1: Yes.
0: And the other guy.
1: Yeah, there you go.
0: I can't remember his name.
1: But, no,
0: But Annie Lennox, I mean, you know, she's easy to remember.
1: Yeah, yes, she is.
0: Very, very great. Wonderful voice.
1: Yes.
0: That she had.
1: That's right.
0: Or has.
1: Yes.
0: 17 after 8. There you go. Morning to you, Craig and Big D.
1: Yes, sir.
0: Touchdowns ahead. We'll get you qualified coming up. We've also got tickets this week to give away.
1: All right.
0: We've got Monster Truck tickets. You can register now on our website for those at b99.9fm.com. We've also got Justin Moore concert tickets. So Justin Moore is coming to the Salem Civic Center a week from today. So that's September 10th.
1: I like him.
0: Yeah.

0: Yeah.
1: Justin Moore. Good singer.
0: Yes.
1: Got some great songs.
0: He does.
1: You can text in the keyword more. That's M-O-O-R-E to 276-629-9999 for your chance to score some tickets to that show again next Thursday at the Salem Civic Center. So more, M-O-O-R-E. 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
1: I'm Craig Richards with local and state news on B99.9. A Franklin County man has pled guilty in federal court to possessing child sexual abuse material and could face up to 20 years in prison. Prosecutors say 28-year-old Kevin Michael Robinson of Wirtz was on supervised release for previous child exploitation offenses when court-ordered monitoring software alerted authorities to illegal downloads on his phone. Investigators say they found more than 20,000 images and 101 videos, including child sexual abuse material. Sentencing will be scheduled at a later date. Registration is underway for the YMCA's Youth in Motion program, thanks to support from Brightspeed. The program is being offered at no cost to local 3rd, 4th, and 5th grade students. Participants will take part in a 10-week running and fitness program designed to build confidence, healthy habits, and teamwork, culminating in a community 5K event in December. A federal judge has temporarily blocked parts of a new Virginia law that would have limited cooperation between local law enforcement agencies and immigration and customs enforcement. The ruling allows existing agreements, including some used by sheriff's offices in Virginia, to remain in place while the legal challenge moves through the courts. State officials say they plan to appeal the decision. Three proposed Virginia constitutional amendments will be on the ballot this November, covering abortion rights, same-sex marriage, and voting rights restoration for convicted felons. Campaign finance filings show groups supporting the amendments have raised and spent substantially more money than opposition groups so far, setting the stage for a high-profile statewide debate in the weeks ahead. That's local and state news, powered by Connor Bowman Funeral Home and Crematory. I'm Craig Richards. For B99.9.
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3: Here's your forecast for Rocky Mount, Martinsville, and Smith Mountain Lake. Sunny and hot today with highs in the mid-90s. Partly cloudy skies this evening, then clearing overnight. Lows in the lower 70s. Another sunny, hot day on Friday. Highs will reach the mid-90s. Mostly clear and humid for Friday night. Lows in the lower 70s. Then on Saturday, sunshine to start the day, then partly sunny. A chance of showers and thunderstorms in the afternoon. It'll be hot again with highs around 90. I'm Johnny Cottle.

0: Well, George Strait for you this morning. Check yes or no. Southern Virginia's country station, B99.9 morning. It's 8:38. Craig and Big D.
1: In the house.
0: And Big D.
1: Yes, sir.
0: You know what it's time for.
1: Uh-oh. What is it?
0: It's time for this.
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0: 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And I mean, let's be honest, who wouldn't?
1: Yes, definitely.
0: $199 up for grabs this weekend's race from Darlington. Got that Cookout Southern 500. So call the number 9-276-629-9999 or 888-517-B999. Those are the magic numbers. Good luck to you. While you're dialing, here's some dialing music. Brooks and Dunn will burn that bridge.

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1: All right, then. I have hit this daggone button.
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1: For some reason today, and I don't know why, but for some reason, the touchscreen has an aversion to being touched.
3: Uh-oh.
1: It don't like it.
3: Don't touch this.
1: Well, apparently not. Because I've been touching it all morning and it just sits there and stares back at me.
3: I see.
1: I mean, it's like, what do you want me to do? Well, I want something to play when I touch it.
3: There you go.
1: That's what you're made to do. That's the purpose of a touchscreen.
3: That's it. Do your thing, man.
1: But apparently not. Apparently the touchscreen does not like being touched today. Act like it. I'll just use the mouse and click you.
3: Yes.
1: I can do that. Prefer not to, but I can. It's all we need, a temperamental touchscreen around here.
3: Exactly.
1: It's all I need this morning. 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
4: Good morning. How you doing today?
1: I'm well. How are you?
4: Okay.
1: Well, that's good. What's your name?
4: It's Ricky Wilson.
1: Where are you calling us from?
4: Up in Roanoke.
1: All right, my friend. You ready to spin the wheel, qualify for some cash?
4: Yes, sir.
1: All right. Grab her and give her a whirl. There she rolls. Racing from Darlington. Got that Cookout Southern 500 coming up for you on Sunday. And, Ricky, you have just qualified in position number, got you number 34.
4: All right.
1: So, well, you're in there. So, whoever starts 34th, they win the race. Then you're going to win the cash, $199. Good luck to you.
4: Thank you so much.
1: Hope you have a great day. We'll get somebody else qualified for some free cash with a race pool between 9 and 10 o'clock.
3: That's right.
1: Here on B99.9. 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
1: Here on B99.9, so stand by for that.
3: That's right.
1: What else is going on in the world about us? We've got, I mentioned the other tickets we've got to give away. We've got Justin Moore.
3: Justin Moore, yeah.
1: And we've also got tickets to the Monster Trucks. Uh-huh. Now, they're coming to Wynn Vineyards. Smith Mountain Lake Monster Truck Show. 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They got a great venue over there.
3: Yes, they do. Yes.
1: And just

0: tons of stuff. I mean, they've got artists that come in and perform music.
1: Yeah.
0: Had the rodeo there. I guess that was the last couple of weeks. Mm-hmm. And then the Monster Truck Show.
1: Yeah. And the balloon rides.
0: Yeah.
1: I took Lisa there a couple of years ago.
0: Did you?
1: Yeah. Mm-hmm. That was fun. Yeah.
0: It's always fun to see those. You see the balloons. It's like, man, that just looks. To go up in one of those. And,
1: yeah.
0: Yeah.
1: That's pretty cool.
0: It is.
1: Yeah.
0: So
1: enjoyed that. Yeah, like you say, they got a great venue out there. So
0: check them out, winvineyards.com. Just be sure that you check the Smith Mountain Lake, because there's a couple of locations.
1: Sure, exactly.
0: And is it Tappahannock or Rappahannock?
1: Yeah.
0: It's one or the other.
1: Yeah.
0: I don't have it.
1: I think it's Rappahannock.
0: Yeah. Tappahannock, something else.
1: And then they're doing it Saturday and Sunday, the monster trucks?
0: Yep.
1: Hey, you can do your Sunday thing that way.
0: Sunday, Sunday, Sunday.
1: And there you go.
0: Yeah. Thank you, Big D.
1: Yes, sir.
0: I had to get that out of my system.
1: There you go.
0: It's 8:46 morning. It's Craig and Big D here at B99.9.

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0: Randy Houser, running out of moonlight. Southern Virginia's country station, B99.9 Morning. It's Craig and Big D.
1: In the house.
0: It is 9:28. We are rolling through 50 minutes of continuous Southern Virginia favorites. Goodness gracious. I guess we might as well just go ahead and, I'm not going to do it yet.
1: Okay.
0: I'm going to tell you that I'm going to do it.
1: Oh, I
0: coming
1: see.
0: Up.
1: That used to be called a tease.
0: It's a tease.
1: Okay, got it.
0: Yes.
1: Okay.
0: I'm teasing you, Southern Virginia. We've got the race pool on the way. Daniel's Auto Glass and Tent race pool coming up here on B99.9. So you're going to hear the touchdowns between now and 10.
1: Mm-hmm.
0: When you do, be caller 9.
1: Right.
0: And you qualify for some free cash.
1: There you go. That's Darlington, right?
0: Darlington is where the race is this weekend. Mm-hmm. It's the Cookout Southern 500 for Labor Day.
1: Mm-hmm. Darlington so. Stripe and all that, right?
0: Yes.
1: Yeah.
0: Yeah. Mm-hmm. Lady all in black and all that jazz.
1: Yeah, gotcha.
0: Yep.
1: Good race, usually.
0: Always a good way. Yeah. A good waste.
1: Is this one where they paint the cars up like back in the day, or is this a different one?
0: I want to say yes.
1: They used to do that.
0: Yeah.
1: Know.
0: I want to say yes.
1: You know, look like Jeff Gordon's car or Dale Earnhardt or whoever. Yeah.
0: Yeah. Gotcha. So always a cool time for race weekend at Darlington. So we'll have that for you here on Sunday on the airwaves, and we'll get you qualified for some cash for that race coming up here in just a couple of minutes.
1: Mm-hmm.
0: We've also got tickets for the Monster Trucks, Wynn Vineyards, Smith Mountain Lake. And we've got Justin Moore concert tickets. That show a week from today at the Salem Civic Center. So if you'd like to register for the Justin Moore tickets, text the keyword MORE, M-O-O-R-E, to 276-629-9999 for a shot at those tickets. Mm-hmm. And if you're interested in tickets for the Monster Truck Show, that coming up next weekend, the 12th and 13th, 2 days worth. And that's going to be Wynn Vineyards there at Smith Mountain Lake.
1: Yes.
0: 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So just want to make sure y'all knew that was going on and happening.
1: On the horizon.
0: Yes, on the horizon. Morning. Here's Max McNown.

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The best of the legends with the best of today on B99.9. Dustin Lynch has just announced his next new album. It's the seventh of his career, and it's called Clean Slate, and it will come out on October the 30th. One of several artists that have new music coming out. I'll tell you more on the way on B99.9.

Southern Virginia's country station going into Labor Day weekend. The heat is on today and tomorrow. And if you look ahead to Sunday to Monday, Labor Day, temperatures are going to be in the upper 70s. So just get through these next couple of days. Be safe. Be careful. It's 81 right now at B99.9.

0: It is Zach John King on B99.9, Southern Virginia's country station. And Zach just recently, in July in fact, unexpectedly lost his dad. He took some time off, but he has gotten back to work. He said that's exactly what his dad would want him to do. And he's gone ahead and released his debut album. And it is, it's called I'm What You Get. And it has 20 songs on it. And he's managed to get some pretty impressive help, too. Is Brooks and Dunn joining him on this new album, debut album. So he is one to keep on your radar, one to watch. That song is called Get to Drinkin'. Zach John King on B99.9.
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That is Ella Langley and Morgan Wallen's number one song. Ella Langley currently tearing it up in country music. From the PBT studios, I'm Robin James. 30 minutes of continuous country for you here on B99.9.

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This is B99.9 sunshine today. Maybe a stray shower, and temperatures 95 plus, heat index triple digits. If you're headed out to the Franklin County Fair this afternoon, make sure that you stay hydrated, drink plenty of water. And there's plenty of cool spots out there too. Plenty of shade.

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0: I'm Robin James. It is time for your Southern Comfort. Today it goes like this. One of my heroes is a Vietnam veteran, a military man who knew both the horrors of war and the value of a friend. I never tire of his telling about an ambush his platoon suffered. He asked his platoon leader if he might go out and bring in one of his comrades, a friend who was laying grievously wounded. "You can go," said the officer, "but it's not worth it. Your friend is probably dead and you've all thrown your own life away." But the soldier went. Somehow, despite being injured, he managed to get his friend, hoist him onto his shoulder, and bring him back. The officer looked calmly at the would-be rescuer and he said, "I told you it wouldn't be worth it. Your friend is dead and now you are wounded as well." "It was worth it, though," the soldier said, "because when I got to him, he was still alive. And he said to me, 'I knew you'd come.'" A friend walks in when the world walks out. That's today's Southern Comfort on B99.9.
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Thanks for joining me for the Country Cafe. The Neon Moon Tour returns next Thursday and takes Brooks and Dunn to Charleston, West Virginia on September the 18th. 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

B99.9 showing off the legends today on the Country Cafe. 1977. We're going to go back just a little earlier today. And it was one of the greatest hits of Ronnie Millsap's career. Nominated for a couple of Grammy Awards. It was Almost Like a Song on B99.9.

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This is Robin James, and we're up to story behind the song. Little Texas gave us one of country music's most unforgettable songs of love and lost possibilities with What Might Have Been. And believe it or not, it was written not in some fancy Nashville writing room, but in the back of the band's tour bus. Keyboardist Brady Seals remembers it clearly. He said Porter Howell and Dwayne O'Brien were constantly on the road and wrote songs whenever they could squeeze in the time. And that day, Dwayne tossed out the title, What Might Have Been. And Porter started strumming a melody, and suddenly the conversation turned personal. And the three songwriters began sharing stories about their own high school sweethearts, the people they once thought they'd love forever. Brady says they all knew what it was like to look back over those years and remember somebody fondly, not with regret, but with gratitude. The song wasn't about grieving what was lost. It was about appreciating what once was while accepting that life had taken you down a different road. That's why the lyrics still hit home today. I've got a good life now. I've moved on. I try not to think about what might have been. It's honest, it's bittersweet, and it's something almost all of us have understood. Released as the first single from Little Texas' second album, Big Time, the song climbed all the way to number 2 on the Billboard country chart and became one of the band's signature hits. But Brady says there was another reason the song connected so deeply. He said the music video told the story of a soldier returning home after war and reconnecting with the woman he once loved. It added a whole new layer of emotion, a story of sacrifice and timing and love that never quite found its moment. And Brady says, when the band saw the concept, they knew immediately it was special. And when the finished video arrived, it was even more powerful than they ever imagined. Maybe that's why this song has lasted all these years. Because every now and then, we all wonder about the roads we didn't take. That's the story behind the song, What Might Have Been, Little Texas, on the Country Cafe on B99.9.

0: in the spotlight, but the story behind the song on the Country Cafe, What Might Have Been, Little Texas on B99.9. I'm Robin James. The Country Cafe continues with our 80s and 90s with Clay Walker on the way.
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From the PVT studios, it's another dangerously hot afternoon. You have to be outside, you know. Take breaks, drink plenty of water. If you don't have to be outside today, then absolutely avoid it. And always remind you on these very, very hot, dangerous days to check on older folks in your life. And please keep an extra eye on the pets. If it's too hot for us, it is too hot for them. I'm Robin James on Southern Virginia's Country Station,

B99.9. Don't forget to text in to win your Justin Moore tickets. The word is Moore, M-O-O-R-E, 276-629-9999. That's just one of the ways to win tickets for Justin's show at the Salem Civic Center next Thursday night from B99.9.

0: the best of the legends, the best of today on B99.9. 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Cruising Rocky Mount is one of those things that's happening on Saturday, and it starts at 4 o'clock with the classic cars, the antiques, and the hot rods, just the best of the best vehicles and people. And so that might be one that you want to add to your calendar for this Labor Day weekend. Cruising Rocky Mount.
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0: Stews.
1: Such a sweet song. B99.9, it's Kane Brown and Backseat Driver. Vince Gill, one of many, many artists to pay tribute to Dolly Parton last week. He was performing at a

none. Franklin County Agriculture Fair opens gates at 5 o'clock this afternoon at the Rec Park. And it is senior night, so 65-plus get general admission free to the Franklin County Ag Fair. We'll be out there tomorrow evening. Hope you'll stop by and visit with us. B99.9.

He's a ranch hand in a pinch, man. Hotter than the red on the cattle brand. Cause she's a gold digger with a quick trigger. A cast iron skillet swinging lid flipper. Now he's a double wide on the county line. Sipping on a six pack of Lone Star Light. She did him dirty, took him to the club.

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1: 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It's Cody Johnson on B99.9. The historic Hokie season opener is Saturday. Brand new coach, brand new quarterback, and a historic in-state rivalry. 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And if you're in the B99.9 Loyal Listener Club, then you could win a four-pack of tickets for Saturday's game. 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

Zach Topp is on Southern Virginia's country station, B99.9, from the PVT Studios. A little life observation. I'm Robin James. If you're carrying all the groceries into the house in one trip, because two trips would somehow mean defeat, I respect you. I don't understand why we collectively make this a competition, but apparently it is.

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Chris Stapleton continues to prove he is one of the biggest live acts in country music. His first 21 headlining shows of this summer drew more than 550,000 fans. He is selling out everywhere, from arenas to football stadiums.

0: We play the best of the legends with the best of today on B99.9. I'm Robin James in Smith Mountain Lake celebrating its 60th birthday, throwing a big bash on Saturday, a 60s sock hop, which sounds so fun. 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

B99.9, that is newcomer Josh Ross, and he turned Real Life Swing and a Miss into that hit song right there. And his first number one, years ago, he ran into his high school crush at a Nashville bar, and he offered to buy her a drink, discovered that she had a boyfriend, and he told her, essentially, well, if you're ever single again, then you look me up. And he remembered that line and turned it into a song, and it's worked out pretty well for him.

B99.9. I had to finally play that because that one's been stuck on the jukebox in my mind since yesterday. It is Ella Langley's latest Love and Life Again. I'm Robin James, and the Franklin County Ag Fair opens gates at 5 o'clock this afternoon until 10 at the rec park on Sontag Road, and we will be there tomorrow. Gene Allen's going to be broadcasting live from the Franklin County Agriculture Fair. So if your plans bring you to the fair tomorrow night, be sure and look us up at B99.9.

0: is Chase Matthews holding it down. I'm Robin James, and another very hot day today. It's 93 right now, and I know you might think this is silly, but you know I've talked about I have an outdoor semi-pet squirrel, semi because he's a wild squirrel, but every day he comes up to the back door and looks in at me and waits patiently for me to bring him peanuts. So that's we're on a, you know, we have a relationship. He has me trained well. But with these hot temperatures, I've put out some water for him. So just keep the outdoor pets in mind, especially your pets. I know he's a wild squirrel, and that's just something that I do. But yeah, if you have pets, please be mindful of them in this excessive heat. And I always encourage you to check on your elderly family, your neighbors, and just make sure everybody's okay. And take extra care of yourself, too, in these really dangerously hot days. Just want to get through them safely. It is time for me to step aside, and I worry about you. I do. I'm going to step aside, and I look forward to catching up with you again tomorrow. Please be careful. Thank you for listening. And as always, take care of you. Bye.
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8: Here's your forecast for Rocky Mount, Martinsville, and Smith Mountain Lake. Clearing skies tonight with lows in the lower 70s. Another sunny hot day on tap for Friday with highs in the mid-90s. Mostly clear for Friday night with lows in the lower 70s. Then on Saturday, sunshine in the morning, then becoming partly sunny.

chance of showers and thunderstorms in the afternoon. Another hot day with highs around 90. Showers likely for Saturday night with lows in the mid-60s. Then on Sunday, partly sunny. A chance of showers, not as warm, with highs in the upper 70s. I'm Johnny Cottle on Southern Virginia's Country Station.

3 on Southern Virginia's country station, B99.9. It's Johnny Law, 10-8 in the PVT studios. In for Gene Allen this afternoon. Got some Tracy Lawrence.

Grant Lambert on Southern Virginia's country station, B99.9. Johnny Law here. And the lineup this hour, well, it includes Dirk Bentley, John Party, Alan Jackson, Ellen Langley, and Morgan Wallen. Also, the band Perry. But first, Riley Green and Worst Way. Now,

0: on Southern Virginia's country station, B99.9. Here's a good story for you. The New York Post says eating rock garlic has become popular with biohackers who claims it boosts energy, improves digestion, and supports heart health. Some fitness influencers crush a garlic clove and then mix it with honey each morning. The routine helps them maintain a youthful appearance and stable energy. Now, it's to be noted that large amounts of raw garlic can cause heartburn, bloating, gas, bad breath, and body odor. But who cares? It's going to make you look younger. You'll be alone, but you'll look younger.
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7: Here's your forecast for Rocky Mount, Martinsville, and Smith Mountain Lake. Clearing skies tonight with lows in the lower 70s. Another sunny, hot day on tap for Friday with highs in the mid-90s. Mostly clear for Friday night with lows in the lower 70s. Then on Saturday, sunshine in the morning, then becoming partly sunny. A chance of showers and thunderstorms in the afternoon. Another hot day with highs around 90. Showers likely for Saturday night with lows in the mid-60s. Then on Sunday, partly sunny. A chance of showers, not as warm, with highs in the upper 70s. I'm Johnny Cottle on Southern Virginia's Country Station.

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Here's Alan Jackson. I'd Love You All Over Again on B99.9.

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Please don't say that. 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
5: Forecast for Rocky Mount, Martinsville, and Smith Mountain Lake. Clearing skies tonight with lows in the lower 70s. Another sunny, hot day on tap for Friday with highs in the mid-90s. Mostly clear for Friday night with lows in the lower 70s. Then on Saturday, sunshine in the morning, then becoming partly sunny. A chance of showers and thunderstorms in the afternoon. Another hot day with highs around 90. Showers likely for Saturday night with lows in the mid-60s. Then on Sunday, partly sunny. A chance of showers, not as warm, with highs in the upper 70s. I'm Johnny Cottle on Southern Virginia's Country Station,

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5: Here's your forecast for Rocky Mount, Martinsville, and Smith Mountain Lake. Clearing skies tonight with lows in the lower 70s. Another sunny, hot day on tap for Friday with highs in the mid-90s. Mostly clear for Friday night with lows in the lower 70s. Then on Saturday, sunshine in the morning, then becoming partly sunny. A chance of showers and thunderstorms in the afternoon. Another hot day with highs around 90. Showers likely for Saturday night with lows in the mid-60s. Then on Sunday, partly sunny. A chance of showers, not as warm, with highs in the upper 70s. I'm Johnny Cottle on Southern Virginia's Country Station.

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Try not to barf when I read this, but Taco Bell has launched a limited-time churro ice cream taco. 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It's then coated in dark chocolate

floor poor. 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
1: 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I'm Susie Armstrong. 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
1: Legacy Motor Club announced late Wednesday that John Hunter Nemechek will not return to the organization in 2027. In the release, the team noted their gratitude for the driver of the number 42 Toyota, along with his professionalism and commitment to their program. No specific reasons for the change were made public, and no replacement driver has been named. In his fifth full-time season in the NASCAR Cup Series and fourth with Legacy, the 29-year-old currently sits 27th in the standings following the regular season finale at Daytona International Speedway and has just one top five and two top 10 results. I'm Susie Armstrong. This is NASCAR Today on the Motor Racing Network.
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0: Blacksburg. We once again say hello, Tech fans, and welcome aboard Tech Talk Live presented by the Hokie Way. Another sold-out night for us at McLean's at First. I mean, what a crowd we have on hand. Make some noise. We're excited for the crowd. We're excited for game week. It is finally here in Blacksburg as we sit almost 48 hours exactly away from kickoff for the 2026 opener between Tech and VMI. Evan Hughes, Tech Hall of Famer Mike Burnup, the voice of Tech football, Bill Roth on hand. 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Mike Burnup, it is great to see you, my friend, 2 days away. How are you feeling on this Thursday night?
1: I feel great, Evan. It's good to see you. Good to see you, Billy Boy, and looking forward to getting this thing kicked off Saturday night. I think the players are ready. I know the coaches are ready, and I know the fans are ready. Man, if you're if you're a player, they've been out there grinding for like over a month, and you get sick and tired of hitting each other, and now it's time to put your frustrations on the field and see what you got. And you got to have a starting point. This will be a great one to start with, and looking forward to Saturday night.
0: Bill Roth, your excitement level right now, where
2: are
0: you?
2: Oh, it's great. This is one of the best. It's Labor Day weekend starting tonight, five nights in a row. We've got ACC football starting tonight with Georgia Tech at home against Colorado, all going up till Monday night. So if you love college football, this is one of the great weekends. But, you know, for the Hokies, I've been over at the stadium the last couple of nights. It is amazing what these new LED lights can do and the new sound system. It feels like a new home venue. We know it's not, but when I was on the field the other night, it's brighter than it has ever been, and you're going to really love how the new LEDs can be interactive, and you're going to love what you see on the field, too. We've watched the scrimmages, Mike. This is a much different team than we had last time we saw
1: Oh, gosh, they got so much more depth. They're so much bigger, faster, stronger. Got more of them.
2: More of them.
1: And I can remember back when they had one of those first night games, they brought in lights for the UVA night game, and it was like they're on stands. And, boy, that thing has come a long way since then. It is so much brighter out there. It's beautiful. Scoreboard you'll love. And there's so much festivities going on around this game. It's going to be fun and exciting.
0: It really is. We've got a fun and exciting show tonight for those that are with us and those listening across our 40 radio affiliates that make up the Virginia Tech Sports Network. Soon we'll be joined by head coach James Franklin. And a little bit in the show, we'll be joined by wide receiver Aiden Green. 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
2: We are off and running on this Thursday night from McLean's at First and Main. 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Evan Hughes, Tech Hall of Famer Mike Burnup, and Bill Roth back with you. We're brought to you in part this season by SeatGeek. 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Guys, this is pretty neat when you think about Tech and VMI, right? The history and tradition that's there. Mike, you talked about it a little bit last week and earlier, but this is a rivalry that is renewed. It's been a couple decades. You've been part of it. What's it like to see the Keydets and the Hokies take the field again here tonight on Saturday?
3: Well, I think both schools are in probably different places now. You know, back in the day, they were both in the Southern Conference from 1924 to 1964. So it was a big deal back then, a rival game. And they were two military schools. And until Virginia Tech started not making the core mandatory, things kind of changed a little bit. But we played them every year in Victory Stadium in Roanoke. Sometimes it was on Thanksgiving Day. Sometimes it was the Saturday after when I was there playing. But it was a heated battle. And Victory Stadium was packed. That was like the big high school stadium in Roanoke. But they'd have crowds, 28, 29,000, standing room only. And it was pretty cool to play in that game. And it was a big deal for the old school, the old guard, so to speak, because that was the one game that they hung their hat on every year. And so it was important. It was big. It was a big-time affair with a lot of festivities going on with balls and stuff like that. And then, of course, the Cannon situation, you know, Little John until Butch Harper and Homer Hickam, yeah, came up and got the skipper. Boy, that kind of changed things, too, in terms of the mascot and the firepower that the Hokies had with that cannon, which still lives today. And we'll see the original skipper will be on Hokie Village with the governor's sword, if you want to go out there before the game. So that's going to be kind of cool that they play for the governor's sword still there. Hokies have had it for a long time, since 1984, and they don't plan on giving it up.
2: Bill, I mean, you think about it. And that's all really neat, Mike, by the way. Bill, you've called Tech West Virginia, Tech Virginia. You've called so many rivalries before. Again, I know it's different times, but this is pretty unique. Like, you go to the College Football Hall of Fame, Tech and VMI are listed as a rivalry. This is going to be cool to see.
4: Yeah, it's really interesting. In fact, we were talking, this is only the second time I recall that there will be a commemorative coin for a regular season game that the referee will toss. And we have it here. You know, this is radio. Maybe we could take a picture. We'll put it out on our social media, but our first ACC game against Duke in 2004, they made one. But on Saturday night, the referee will have this commemorative coin. On one side, it has the Corps of Cadets emblems of both schools, the VMI and VPI. And then on the other side is an image from the 1967 matchup. So that's the coin that the referee's going to flip. So we'll take a picture and put it out there for the audience, but it goes to show you what a cool rivalry it is, especially for, as we've talked about, the old guard.
3: Yeah, the old guard had been around a long time, and that was the game they lived for, and it was a big deal. Coach Beamer talked about it, how it was, well, you knew you played in the game when it was over.
4: But you know what? Now, you got to be careful, because we've talked about, in all honesty, like, this game means a lot to VMI. You know what the type of kid that goes there, right? They're going to be running that. Coach Franklin will get here. He'll fill us in. They're going to be running that
3: triple option.
4: Triple option. Coach, you know, they won a lot of games at Navy over the last few years doing it. It's a new coaching staff, but it's veteran guys that are used to competing at this level. Yeah.
3: And you know they're in great shape because of the rat lines that they go through and just the rigors that they have as a student at VMI. So they're in great shape. They're well-disciplined, as you know, because of the military background. Mm-hmm. And, it's like a Super Bowl to them, so to speak. It'll be a big game. They'll give you everything they got. You can rest assured at that. And it's going to be fun to have them back in Blacksburg.
2: And interesting, too, as VMI comes into this, they were part of Week 0 last week. So as Virginia Tech gets ready for this game, we'll talk about with Coach Franklin, there's already film on the Keydets.
3: Yeah, that was good. They played at Idaho State. Didn't get off to a very good start. It was 38-0. They scored 10 points in the fourth quarter to make it 38-10. But I think, you know, first game under new head coach.

0: a new system. You know, they kind of ran a spread last year, so it's a learning curve for them too, and I'm sure they're excited to get that game under their belt and to get a, you know, game one to game two, you make a big improvement.
1: No doubt. 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
1: 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Evan Hughes, Tech Hall of Famer Mike Burnup, and let's give it up for the head coach of the Hokies, James Franklin, who is with us on this Thursday night. Coach, great to see you. Thanks for coming back. Great to see you.
6: Great crowd again tonight. Really appreciate everybody coming out. Also, again, want to thank McLean's. This is a great environment and a great venue, and we appreciate them having us.
0: You come in bearing gifts every week. You still got that arm. You almost took somebody's head off here a minute ago.
6: I'm fairly accurate. What they don't know is they're like, I'm looking at the shirt size, and I'm looking at them and whether it fits. I got a whole other bag I'm going to hand out.
1: And for those our radio audience listening, Coach comes in throwing out shirts to everybody. We're having a great time. Again, we're brought to you by First and Main. Rocktoberfest is back Saturday, October 3rd from 4 to 8. We'll see you there. You can go to firstandmainblacksburg.com. Coach, it is game week. It is, I'm sure, hard to believe so much time and energy over the last 10 months have gone in to this week here. How are you? How's the team and how's practice been this week?
6: Yeah, so we had our what we call No Sweat Thursday, which is basically a mental day. We're outside and we're walking through plays, and it's designed to be mentally challenging. We're giving them the toughest looks, but not physically challenging. We want to try to get them to kind of recover and get their legs back. Tuesday's a work day, Wednesday's a work day, and then Thursday we switched to No Sweat Thursday. So we just got done really doing our first official one, and I thought it went really well. A couple guys at the end of practice were jogging up as we broke down, and I screamed at them to walk or they'll get in trouble. Trying to get everybody adjusted to that, but it's been good. You know, tomorrow we'll have our short, fast Friday practice, And then we'll head over to the hotel where we'll have our meetings and meals and things like that. And then we'll have a long day, as you guys know, on Saturday with walkthroughs and meetings and meals, killing time in the hotel while all of you guys are

0: having a phenomenal time.
1: Tailgating big time.
2: Yeah.
1: They get out there early, Coach. I'll promise you that. Let me ask you this, because you come in, you throw stuff around, and you were a quarterback back in the day. I was curious to know, because back when I played, they didn't do so much of it. But when you were playing, did they protect the quarterback in camp like they do nowadays?
2: No.
1: So you had to go live.
2: Yeah.
1: So I wonder, when these quarterbacks now, do you ever get concerned about they're going to go out there and get thrown into the battle?
2: Yes.
1: Does that worry you a little bit?
2: Yeah, it does. That's where a guy like Gronk, who's played in 6 games in major college football, there's value in that, because some guys look unbelievable in practice, and then they get out there, and there's a bunch of angry 300-pound people chasing them all over the field, and they're different guys, right? So there is some value in doing some live work in practice so you can evaluate them. But, yeah, they get sick of hearing, just like you're telling your story, they get sick of me telling stories. We did 3-a-days the entire training camp. You can't do 2-a-days now. Our entire training camp was practice in the morning, practice in the afternoon, and then at night it was special teams and conditioning, because, yeah, you need to condition right after only practicing 3 times.
1: With no water.
2: Yeah, which that made no sense.
3: Coach, right on cue, talking about Gronk. Earlier this week, you announced him as your starting quarterback, and what's coming off of such a great fall camp for all your quarterbacks, and I know you've talked about that. Kind of a two-parter here. Tell us a little bit about the spring, the fall that he's had, and for our listeners here who are so excited to continue to get to know Gronk the person, what they're going to see, because I know he's a captain, a leader, and does so many great things both on and off the field for you.
2: Well, you know, I think sometimes when a coach doesn't announce a starting quarterback, I think the media thinks they're playing games and things like that. But, the reality is I think we got 4 quarterbacks. I think you guys saw all 4 of them in the spring game do some pretty good things, and we've seen the same thing. Troy Huhn, a true freshman out of California, has done some really, really good things as a true freshman. I've been very impressed with him. Keldon has had a good camp. He's improved maybe as much as anybody in our program. And then Bryce has the ability to really extend plays and make plays with his feet, and has really grown from the pocket as well. So we truly have 4 quarterbacks that we really like. So we weren't kind of playing games. It was truly a competition up to the last minute. And even now, we're trying to figure out who the backup quarterback is, because literally it's that close, and you can make arguments for all of them.
1: Coach, I know you were trying to find depth at the running back spot, wide receiver. That's coming up here pretty quick. I know that you got 2 guys you can count on, Marcellus the Hawk and obviously Jeffrey Overton. Tell us about the guys behind them and maybe who stood out with the wide receivers.
2: Yeah, there was a legitimate battle between Mason, is another guy that I feel like has improved as much as anybody in the program. Really athletic, had a great spring, had a great summer, and has really made some moves. Right now, I would say that Messiah Mickens for this week was going to be our third tailback. We'll see how that all goes, but right now it'll be a week-to-week battle. I think those 2 guys will go back and forth, and part of it that we told them is going to factor into how big of a role does your 3rd running back have on special teams. So who's the most valuable guy there is going to be a major factor in who's the number 3 back. But for this week right now, it will be Messiah. At wide receiver, we're still kind of working through some things. I think you're going to see a rotation between Fat Rat, Davion Brown at Z, him and Marlon. I think those 2 guys are going to rotate back and forth for us at Z. And then you're going to see a good dosage of Tysier Denmark and Keyshawn Brown at slot. Keyshawn also has the ability to play Z for us. And then at X, you'll see a rotation between Aiden Green, who's played a lot of football here, and then he will be backed up by A.J. Brand.
3: Coach, speaking about that depth at wide receiver, you know, you guys brought in a lot of talent in that group, position group this offseason. I think someone that maybe we should be talking about a little bit more, Marlon, is a guy who's played a lot of college football. He's been in a college system for a long time, and he's had a couple of plays at camp that have really stood out to me. Tell us a little bit about him, his camp, his development, and how good it is to have a veteran like him in that room.
2: Yeah, and he's a big receiver. You know, he's about 210 pounds, about 6'2". His movements are really good. He's got NFL movements and an NFL body, in my mind. He missed spring. He had an injury. He missed spring, so that set him back. Now he's just kind of getting into his rhythm right now. So I've been impressed with him.

0: he's a guy that I think could have a really big year. He needs to get some confidence and get this thing rolling. But we're very, very excited about him, and he has played a ton of football.
1: Talk about the offensive line. It's obviously in the trenches where it all starts. You announced the starters the other day. Most of those guys have been around, played a lot of football last year with Matt Moore. And talk about Justin Terry coming in and making his mark.
0: Yeah, and we're bigger. You know, Justin Terry was about a cheeseburger away from 400 pounds in the spring. He's down to about 330 pounds now and moving really well. I've been impressed with him. He has the ability to play both tackle and guard. He is a physical player. You know, and then Altoona now is about 305 pounds at center. I think he's got a chance to be a really good one, and he's been leading, you know, really at that position. Lynch, obviously, is at tackle, and there's been a lot of conversations there. And then I really like both our guards. Cunningham can play both guard and tackle, has shown that in practice. And Lath, you know, I'd make the argument Lath could be our best offensive lineman. And Lath has the ability to play guard and tackle as well. So those are five that we feel really good about. I think you'll see Howland in there as well. You know, I think you'll see Aiden Lucas in there. And then a guy that we're really excited about that we got to get back is Troutman. Troutman had a little bit of an injury before training camp, but we're expecting to get him back here in the next couple of weeks, and there's a lot of excitement about him.
2: As always, great insight. We're thrilled to have the head coach of the Hokies, James Franklin, with us.
0: You guys are getting more information to the media. The media's out there scrambling, writing all this stuff down.
2: We appreciate
0: not
2: it.
0: Like I'm like they're trying to find all this out. I don't know why I just didn't tell them yesterday.
1: Shorthand.
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2: Welcome back aboard Tech Talk Live, presented by the Hokie Way. On this Thursday night, we are 2 days away from the 2026 season opener for Virginia Tech as they take on VMI. Evan Hughes, Hall of Famer Mike Burnup, and head coach James Franklin back with you. Well, coach, hard to believe we go from talking about position groups and we talk about the offseason, and here we go with an opponent coming up. Would love to get your early thoughts on VMI, watching them on film, and how valuable it is to have a little bit of film that they played last week against Idaho State.

0: opened up last week for us is good and bad, right? You have the issue that they were able to get week one and get some of the rust knocked off and kind of work through some of the week one issues. But it also gives us the ability to watch film and kind of evaluate it and get an understanding of what to expect. It was also cool for me to watch the film because they played Idaho State. And my first full-time job was in Pocatello, Idaho at Idaho State as the wide receivers coach. They have an indoor facility, and it's amazing. So, like, you play the game on Saturday, and then they roll the turf up, and then they bring in truckloads of dirt. And then on Wednesday, they have monster truck. and then on Thursday, you go out, and there's 1,600-pound bulls, and they have a rodeo on Thursday on the dirt. And then I come out Friday, and Shania Twain is changing in our coach's office, and she has a concert on Friday, and then they have the game again on Saturday. So I'm watching the film, and it was pretty cool for me to kind of go back. But my first full-time job was at Idaho State, so watching that film brought back memories.
1: So in other words, life was good back then.
0: Life was very, very interesting, and it was a great experience. I'm very appreciative to Larry Lewis, who was the head coach. He was the assistant head coach at Washington State, where I was. And then we went there together, my first full-time job.
1: And you talked about that it's nice to have some familiarity, too, because Bud Foster obviously went against Paul Johnson a lot. And you talked about Brent Pry was at Georgia Southern. So you got a little bit of stuff with that. But I know you worry about the offensive line, the cut blocks. That probably bothers you a little bit because you can't replicate that in practice, and you had to get a good look from your scout team this week.
0: Well, you can. You know, when Brent Pry was at Georgia Southern, they cut him. Like, they would cut in practice, and they would cut their defensive line. I don't know if we necessarily want to be cutting Kamari Copeland in practice. So, for us, we got to be smart about it. But, yeah, it's that's what's so difficult about playing these offenses, because it's hard to get your offense to show their look, full speed, the physicality, the speed, the timing, and the precision of it, because it's nothing like anything that we do or that we'll see the rest of the year. And then, like, our two scout team offensive guards are 6'7", 330 pounds, and their guards are like 6'3", 275, and quick and athletic. So it's just very, very different, and that's the challenge with playing these teams, is can you really give your defense the look that they're going to see in the games?
2: One more before the commercial break, talking about VMI and what the Hokies can expect from the Keydets this weekend. For fans coming, they're going to see a lot of things this weekend, Coach, and I'd be remiss if I didn't bring this part up. Obviously, you guys made the announcement this week that George Balance is going to wear 25, and I know that's something that a lot of people were talking to me about beforehand and wanting to bring up. It's a number that means a lot to Virginia Tech and obviously Coach Beamer. From your words, tell us a little bit about George and why he was the right fit to wear that for the entire season.
0: Yeah, I think I saw some people saying that we changed the tradition, and we really didn't. We're still going to have the ability to do it week by week. For a special teams player of the week. But George has been phenomenal all offseason. And to me, he embodies everything that you want a Virginia Tech football player to be, and specifically on special teams. He's our special teams captain. He's from Virginia. He's a Virginia Beach kid. It means a ton to him. It means a ton to him. His dad played here. He's been dreaming of playing for Virginia Tech his entire life. So I actually had him film a video after practice, and I sent it to Coach Beamer tonight, just thanking him for the honor of wearing his number. So to me, it just made sense. Now, next year, we may go back to doing it week to week, or if we got somebody that makes sense, we'll do it. But I think George will make us all proud.
2: No doubt about it. Very high praise for George Balance.
1: Yeah.
2: And wearing 25 this year. Got to get another quick commercial break in. We'll be back with the head coach of the Hokies, James Franklin, next when Tech Talk Live, presented by the Hokie Way, continues after these messages.
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5: We are so thrilled to have you on your Thursday night. 48 hours. That's it. Come on, 48 hours from the season kickoff. Virginia Tech and VMI, we're thrilled to have you covered on the Virginia Tech Sports Network. However you're listening right now, we will be on the air at 5:30 with kickoff at 7:30. One more segment. Evan Hughes, Tech Hall of Famer Mike Burnup. We're so thrilled to have head coach James Franklin during all of his busyness right now to stop by with us. Coach, two football questions, some fun ones, and we'll let you out of here.
6: Yes, sir.
5: We kind of went through some position groups earlier, and we talked about it last week.
6: Did we decide to change that game that we talked about last week where you're like...
5: The fun segment?
6: Yeah.
7: No.
6: No. Okay.
5: That might be coming here in a minute, or yeah, we're going to go to break quick. Seriously, the defense I've enjoyed watching at practice this year. We talked about some position groups. We had Kamari on last week. The cornerback specifically, Coach, it seems like you've got options. You've got depth. You brought in some new pieces there. Kind of a two-parter. The defense, how you're feeling right now, but that cornerback group, would love to talk about them and give them some airtime if possible.
6: Yeah, so it's been helpful, right? You know, during spring ball, I wasn't really sure because we had about five corners that were out from the season with surgeries. So I wasn't really able to see a ton of those guys. Josh Clark, I didn't get to see. Thomas Williams, I didn't get to see. So having those guys back, plus the guys that we brought in, I think we have legitimate competition in that room and depth and length and athleticism. So, you know, I've been very pleased with Nick Perry and what he's been able to do coaching the position as well as Vic. Those two guys have done a really good job coaching the nickels and the corners. And obviously Coach Midget coaching the safeties. So that group's been helpful. I also think, which I think we talked about before, our defensive line, especially the guys that we got back, whether you're talking about Ace and Stevens or whether you're talking about Elhaj Fall or whether you're talking about Kamari Copeland, you know, those guys played a decent amount of football last year, but I don't really think this system fit them. You know, they were playing a 3-4 last year, and a 3-4, basically you're playing with three nose guards on the field or a true nose guard and 2-3 techniques playing defensive end, but they're not getting up the field and being disruptive. They're two-gapping at the line of scrimmage. I think they moved them to try to help with that, but they're much more fit athletically and body type to be in a 4-3 attacking style defense. So between what Coach Pry wants to do and his work with Coach Spencer, our time together over a 5-year period, I think we were number 2 in the country over 5 years in sacks and tackles for loss. So when you're able to get people off schedule, yeah, on first and second down and put offenses in obvious passing situations in third down, then you got a chance to be, you know, pretty exotic

0: pretty aggressive on defense, which is what we would like to do. So I think you guys are going to see those guys be a lot more active. I don't know if you'll see it a whole lot this week because how we have to play against a wishbone type team, you're not really going to see that. Hopefully we can get them off schedule as well because they're definitely not built to be in a third and long situation.
1: Coach, last week, week zero, you see all kinds of crazy stuff happen. You see blocked punts, snaps over the punter's head. You see a guy fair catching a kickoff. I mean, it's like inside the 10-yard line. What are those things? What concerns you the most and about going into this first game?
0: Well, what we do is I try to get our guys to not watch football like fans. I want them to watch the game and learn from the game and study it. So when I know I got them is Saturday night when they're saying, they're texting me, Coach, did you see the Colorado game and the mistake that they made in 4 minute or 2 minute or whatever it is? And then what we do is we come in on Sunday. Not only do we watch our tape, but we show 6 to 10 examples of college football or NFL where we would have handled the situation differently. So we try to use mistakes that were made, whether it's communication, whether it's fair catch signals, whatever it may be, and try to learn from those mistakes. And it creates really good discussion and dialogue in our buildings.
2: That's fantastic. Coach, we could keep going. You're super busy. I will let you out of here. I'm turning over to the Hall of Famer himself for one fun segment question here for you, Coach.
0: But this isn't the fun segment. You said we did it with the last two coaches. And I said, I don't know if I want to do the fun segment that we did with the last two coaches because that didn't work out real well.
1: Yeah, but I said three's the charm.
0: Okay. All right.
1: So
0: you can't argue with the Hall of Famer.
1: Let's go back real quick because I know we don't have much time. You said you went to the beach. Are you a seafood guy? You love seafood?
0: I like seafood.
1: So what's your favorite food? What's your go-to?
0: You know, you're gonna be upset with me like my wife is. I'm not really a favorites guy. I like kind of everything. I can find beauty in pretty much anything. So I don't really have a favorite. If it's Italian, there's stuff I love about it. If it's seafood, I love seafood. If it's steak, I love, like, I'm not that guy.
1: And when you're walking up and down the beach, do people, like, stare at you? They recognize, hey, that's James Franklin.
0: Well, that's where we go to the beach is, like, major SEC country. And since I was a head coach in the SEC, yeah, there's a decent amount of that. But you put your sunglasses on, you put your hat on low, you walk, you don't make eye contact with people. It's kind of like when you're sitting on the Southwest plane and there's a seat open next to you and you kind of look grumpy and sick so people won't sit next to you. Kind of the same thing on the beach.
1: All right, last one. And I asked you this, and on all the hooky tailgate tour stops that we had, in view of what happened at the spring game, there's a lot of festivities in a night game. We're not going to have a parachuter, are we?
0: We're going to have 6 parachuters. No, we're not doing the parachute thing because, like, the reality is the odds say it's not going to happen again, right? But if it did happen again, everybody across the country would be saying those people at Virginia Tech are idiots. So we're not doing it again.
2: Coach, yeah. We know how busy you are. To take time for Tech fans, to educate them, thanks so much for stopping by 48 Hours. And we cannot wait to see you walk out of that tunnel.
0: Thank you so much.
2: That's Head Coach James Franklin. We're brought to you in part this season by First Domain. 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Aiden Green joins us next. 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
3: 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We've got all of our affiliates, over 40, joining us across the Virginia Tech Sports Network, over 100 with us here at McLean's. Evan Hughes, Tech Hall of Famer Mike Burnup, and how about a very warm welcome for Tech wide receiver Aiden Green is stopping by with us. Aiden, it's a treat to have you. It is game week. I mean, I have to imagine for you and your teammates, you guys have been chomping at the bit to get to this point. What's your excitement level 48 hours out?
4: Through the roof. Through the roof. This is the part of the year that I live for. Me and my guys, you know, we've worked all off season to get to this point, and you know, here it is. So time for us to go out and show everybody, you know, the work we've done behind closed doors.
5: Hey, and you had a great year last year. You were the leading receiver, just averaged over 16 yards of reception. I know it was big for you that Fontaine Mines was retained, and talk about him being back in Ty Howell's offense.
4: Yeah, it's been awesome. Obviously there's a acclimation period that we, you know, all had to go through. You know, new scheme, new players, new expectation, new standard, new head coach, new OC. You know, I think Mines has done a great job acclimating to that and, you know, having our room come together, you know, not just as receivers, but as a brotherhood and essentially a family. He's pushing us to be excellent. He's doing a great job in the meeting rooms of coaching, making sure we understand concepts and can get our job done on the field, and it's been great.
3: Aiden, I feel like every time you talk to a receiver or a tight end, something they say, especially with a new quarterback, got to establish chemistry, right? You hear that all the time. I know you've done that with Gronk and all of the talented quarterbacks in the room. Tell us a little bit about how you go about doing that. How does Aiden Green establish chemistry and connection with Gronk and the other quarterbacks?
4: Well, I don't think anybody knows this, but as soon as I heard the word Ethan Grunkenmeyer might be our new quarterback, he got a call from me that same day. I said, hey, it was the end of the school year. You know, all the college kids are off campus, and I knew some leases were opening up next door to me. Hey, Grunk, you know, I heard you might be thinking about coming here. Would you like to be my neighbor?
3: And what did
4: so
3: he say?
4: That was our first conversation. He was like, I'm actually touring there next week, maybe. I was like, well, I'm next door, so it might be a good idea to do that. And then, you know, after that, you know, we're still young teenagers, obviously. We play video games. We hang out. We'll go bowl. We'll go watch a movie, or, you know, we'll all go to somebody's house and sit down and watch college football, UFC fights, you know, just any kind of way to get together and hang out outside of the facility is huge when it comes to building culture, because at the end of the day, if I can trust this guy off the field as my friend, you know, executing and having chemistry on the field is a lot easier.
5: Aiden, there's a lot of new kids on the block. Obviously, when you think about it, you came back. But, boy, tell us about some of the new guys that are there and the impact that they're going to make, because there's some talent in that wide receiver room now.
4: Yeah, it's honestly been awesome. It's been a blessing. You know, you have new coaches and new staff and new players coming in, and it's a little frightening, you could say. There's a little bit of concern, you know, how what are these guys like? You know, how are they as a person? How are

0: as a player, what type of relationships are we going to be able to build? And it's crazy because it honestly blew my mind. Obviously, building a team and building chemistry is huge when you get, you know, in a scenario like we were this past offseason. But, you know, just 2 months in to everybody being in Blacksburg and us getting the groove and winter workouts and, you know, all those things, it felt like I had known these guys for years. And that's just a testimony to the type of character of young men that we brought in, and also to the coaching staff and the expectation to build relationships and to create a bond to better our chemistry on the field. You know, I love these guys. You know, I haven't even known them for 12 months, but it feels like I've known them for years, like I said. And, you know, I'd do anything for them on the field and off the field, obviously.
1: There's so many weapons. When you think about that tight end room, I mean, they're not going to be able to key on anybody because you guys got weapons everywhere now, and that's a nice problem to have.
0: Yeah, it's a great problem to have, actually. You know, you've got guys in the backfield like Hawk and Jeff Overton. And then you get outside to the wideouts. You've got me. You've got Q. You've got Luke Reynolds, who's does it all. One of the best football players I've been around. That kid is gonna do a lot for us this year. And not only that, when other teams start to realize we've got all these different weapons, the backfield to the tight end play to the receiver play, we're gonna give defense a lot of issues this year. And not only that, it's gonna open up other areas of our offense. You know, say teams are worried about the backfield, well, then that opens up the route tree, the route concepts, the pass game. Say teams want to come out four shell us and try and shut down the pass game. All right, well, we'll just hand the ball to our two scat backs back there, and they'll have a field day.
2: Very well said. And I know everyone listening and here right now, they can't wait to see that on Saturday.
0: Oh, yeah.
2: Real quick, we got to get a break in, but we've got over 100 people in the house right now who have put their names in for a gift card. And
0: okay.
2: Aiden, I'm going to put the power in your hands. Will you draw this for us, please? Someone's coming away with an Alumni Hall gift card. He's closing his eyes for our radio audience listening right now.
1: You're going to make somebody happy.
0: Deb Fletner?
2: Deb Fletner over there. There we go. Congratulations to Deb. We got to get a quick break in. More with Aiden Green, Tech Talk Live, presented by the Hokie Way, continues after these messages.
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1: Aiden, you kind of had your coming out party in that Duke Mayo Bowl. You

0: 6 passes in that game, over 100 yards, kind of became a leader. And now you're a big vocal leader. How, was that easy to come by?
1: Yeah. I was, ever since I stepped on this campus, I've been itching, scratching, and clawing to get on the field and make an impact. So when, you know, obviously we had a really good core of receivers back then, Daquan Felton, Ollie Jennings, Jalen Lane, Steven Gosnell. You know, me coming from high school, you're a big fish in a small pond. You get to college, now you're a small fish in a big pond. Was something I had to adjust to. But, yeah, I've been itching for that very moment. And, you know, I think my preparation for that bowl game said a lot about, you know, the outcome of that bowl game for me. And then, you know, I hit the ground running from that moment till now.
0: Craig, we're glad you did.
2: No doubt about it. Hey, quickly, 30 seconds, final one for you, AG. When a sold-out Lane Stadium crowd watches this team take the field 48 hours from now, what are you personally most looking forward to about showing this tech, this fan base when the Hokies take the field on Saturday?
1: Really just the work that we've put in to change the narrative. Obviously, we're all aware of the rich history Blacksburg has and the Tech football team has. So really just want to show everybody, not just Blacksburg and the fan base, but the world, the work that we put in to change the narrative that has been placed upon us these past years, because we're not the same team. We don't approach things the same way, and excellence is the standard.
0: Chip on the shoulder, reestablish
1: no doubt.
0: Virginia Tech football.
1: No doubt.
2: Aiden, what a treat to have you here. I know it's 2 days before game day. Final thing for you. What a great crowd tonight. Everyone listening, I know you have a message for the Hokie fans that came out tonight.
1: Yeah. Big thanks to McLean's at First and Main. 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Thank you, guys.
2: Absolutely. Yeah. That's Aiden Green. Thanks so much for stopping by. We appreciate you.
1: Thank you.
2: And worth mentioning as well, by the way, the Hokie Way, they are a presenting sponsor of Tech Talk Live. We so appreciate them. If you're traveling to College Park to see the Hokies take on the Terps on September 19th, the Hokie Way and Virginia Tech Monogram Club have your tailgating needs covered. 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It's right next to the Kehoe Track and Field Complex, which is just a short walk from the SECU Stadium. Through the Hokie Way's Hokies for Sports initiative, a portion of the tailgate proceeds will be donated to the Washington Tennis and Education Foundation. 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That's Aiden Green. We'll step aside. One more segment of Tech Talk Live next after these messages.
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1: 1 minute left on this Thursday night. Evan Hughes, Tech Hall of Famer Mike Burnup with you. Mike, fantastic show. Blacksburg starting to fill up. It really feels like game day coming up.
2: Yeah, it does. And so happy James Franklin was here with us tonight. Aiden Green, what a great kid he is. Caleb Spencer, I think, was back signing autographs. Yeah, get ready. It's going to be a fun weekend. Get there. There's going to be a great flyover for two HH-60 helicopters and an HC-130 cargo plane. And both of those are flown by, or all three of them will be flown by Virginia Tech and VMI graduates. That's going to be really cool. So that, yeah. And they're from Moody Air Force Base in Georgia. You're going to love the lights. You're going to love the video board. It's going to be a great night for Virginia Tech football to get back on the map. We're looking forward to it.
1: No doubt about it. It's going to be a great night. Our next broadcast, for those that want to join us on the Virginia Tech Sports Network, we hit the air at 5:30. 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Mike, it's going to be fun. You and Bill back together for another season. I'm looking forward to joining you.
2: Yeah.
1: And we're going to have a great time.
2: We're going to have a great time. It's going to be fun. Wear orange. Don't forget, Orange Effect.
1: No
2: doubt. There, be square.
1: No doubt about it. That'll do it for Mike Burnup, Bill Roth, Coach James Franklin, Aiden Greenham Avenue. So long. Thanks for coming, and we'll see you on Saturday at Lane Stadium.
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Sir, and good night kiss. A little early for a good night kiss right now, even though I would not mind climbing into bed knowing that the AC's got the sheets all cool, but I've got a water bed, so it's cool anyhow. But give me a good night kiss. About 5 minutes later, I'm going to be out like a light. So forget it. I got to get you to midnight. B99.9 Nights on the air. Well, let's start things off with The Secret of Life. It was written by a songwriter named Gretchen Peters, who said it was inspired by many barroom conversations over the years. Faith Hill recorded it back in 1998 during a major shift in her own life. She just got married to Tim McGraw. She was raising some kids and moving from country music's rising star to becoming a full-blown country music superstar. The song's message is pretty much about slowing down and appreciating the small moments that matched, by the way, exactly where she was professionally and personally. So the song really hit home for Faith Hill. I wonder if she ever did find the secret of life. Let's get into 50 minutes of continuous country here on B99.9.

0: 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Monster truck action coming to Southern Virginia. I've got details coming up on what you can expect. Right now, it's Hardy. Give heaven some hell. It's on B99.9.
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Well, Stella Lefty, she's a lefty for life, but she's really right-handed. I know a fact that nobody cared about, but I threw it in there for you anyhow. Well, Stella Lefty, she's from Illinois. She broke out on TikTok and studied public health until her song Boston pushed her into the Billboard country charts. Now she's a country music star. She later on released Is This Heaven, which earned VMA nominations, and she signed on with Atlantic Outpost. Her earlier songwriting, she says, was shaped by her losing her best friend, Olivia. Here's Stella Lefty with Boston on B99.9.